0: theme from The Planets. Before that, Catnap with Last Summer. Flowers for Emily from their new album, Elegy, A Wild Sheep Chase. Avernus with You, and we kicked it all off with Katie Kink and Confessional. For everything else we played in the first hour, Spinatron.com is the spot for all things playlisty. Search for WPRK, and you're absolutely on your way. And you can listen up to 2 weeks back to any show on the station on the platform known as Spinatron.com. A nifty gift, if you ask me. You didn't ask, so let's keep it moving. Cool stuff happening in this block. We got music from Wormworld. We got music from Future Bartenders. We got some Mega Money, Powerball, No Clue, and Damage. But first, we're going to get into some Mace with Internalized right here. You ready for that Mace?
1: In your face.
2: This is for all the kids who grew up without parents. And had to learn how to get by in this world without any help. It's called internalized.
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2: The life is no calling enough for

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And we'll have all the money.

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I mean, what is going on in the, like, the black music world in 70s, like, this week, man? We lost so many people. It's crazy. I will save my tirade for later because we got to talk about the dopeness that was and still is Peabo Bryson, okay? Peabo Bryson is the ultimate R&B balladeer, okay? And if you're saying, I don't know who he is, yes, you do. Everybody on earth knows who Peabo Bryson is because you all know A Whole New World. If you know that song, you know my man Peabo. Exactly. He's a part of your childhood. So, you know, show the man some respect. But me, I'm not about to play A Whole New World. I'm not about to play I'm not playing all those balladeer stuff. It's great, but it ain't where the funk's at. I goes where the funk's at. And for Peabo says, when will I learn?

0: party people in the place to be. How you doing? Anything and everything above ground and underground. Captain Chris and Rose McGiggles flying you through the cosmos, keeping you fine until 9, because that's what we do here on the ship. We do it here for you. You just heard music from The Police with Masogo Tonga. Before that, Future Bartenders with Circle 6-7. It is 6-7 weekend. I don't know if you knew that. Tomorrow's the 6-6. Sunday's the 7-6-7. I don't want to do this. Anyway, before that, Peebo Bryson, rest in peace to him, with When Will I Learn. Rao with Come Around. Worm World with El Pastor. No Clue with Nails. And Mega Money Powerball with Mad Money. Damage with Carriage Horses. And we kicked it all off with the live version of Internalized from Mace. Party people in the place to be. It is now time for the Rose McGiggles Power Hour. Rose McGiggles is a maverick of picking the songs and the titles. This week being no exception. This week is called Song Stumbling on My Feet, So I Must Play Just to Get Out of the System.
1: Yeah.
0: Rose McGiggles has 4 songs she wants to get out of her system that stumbled onto her feet.
1: Yeah.
0: Rose McGiggles, shake it off your feet. Tell them what you got.
1: Yeah, we got Hum with Why I Like the Robins, Ministry with Revenge, Pixie with Valoria, and Far Apart with Hazel.
0: And there you have it. Far Apart, Pixies, Ministry, and Hum. Song Stumbling on My Feet, So I Must Play Just to Get Out of the System. Rose McGiggles Power Hour, joining all a part of anything and everything above ground and underground.
1: Get it out.
0: Let's get into it. Let us do it.

Yes, Lord, yes, Lord. That's the one that hit the hardest, huh? That's what I'm talking about. That was the final tribute of the night to the late, great Foster Silvers with the Anything and Everything staple, Misdemeanor. Party people in a place to be. Before that, of course, we were in the Rose with Giggles Power Hour. So-

0: I'm stumbling on my feet, so I must play just to get out of the system. We had Far Apart with Hazel, Pixie with Valoria, Ministry with Revenge, and Hum with Why I Like the Robins. I'm talking about from 83 to 97. Nothing missed. Party people in the place to be. That is going to do it for this edition, episode, and issue of Anything and Everything Above Ground and Underground. 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
1: What? 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
0: 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And all the cool stuff that is WPRK can be found at WPRK.org. I'm talking about show times. Show names.
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0: All that good stuff. 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And all the and all the portable dopeness. On the TuneIn and WPRK apps. We will be back next week with guess what?
1: What?
0: More Madcap fun. Because that's what we do here on the ship. And we do it here for you. For anything and everything above ground and underground, Rosemary Giggles.
1: What are we doing?
0: We're leaving. We got to go return this craft to where we borrowed it from.
1: Yeah, that's right. Borrowed it. Okay. All right, bye y'all.
0: I'm the captain. I got a crush on every single one of you. Man, let me tell you something. Like, tell your mama to stop talking about me out in these streets, all right? No. This is serious news. No. She went to her job, told everybody how I do, and now all I'm doing is getting phone calls every weekend. I'm exhausted. Peace.

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1: Olá, boa noite, and welcome to Batidas da Noite here on 91.5 WPRK. Who am I? Well, I'm the Enchanting Wizard of Rhythm. Why have I come here? Well, I've come here to teach you about the rhythms of the universe. We begin our weekly lesson, as we always do, with Marcelo de Deutsch, A Procura da Batida Perfeita. Looking for the perfect beat is what it means, and it's exactly what we do here every Friday evening from 9 to 11 p.m. only on 91.5 WPRK. The formatting for this show this evening is something that pays homage to the mystical, the whimsical, the wonderful, the always eclectic David Johansen, someone who so heavily influenced this show alongside some others, but I think no person has a singular impact on the work that I do here than the late David Johansen. And so with that, I find it only fitting that we spend some time exploring and making shows in that mold. So if you're a fan of the eclectic, if you're a fan of the strange, if you're a fan of some things that are a bit outside the realm of your contemplations, this is the time and the moment for you. So strap in, get a drink, sit down, stand up, dance, whatever it might be, whatever the universe brings you. But so long as you enjoy, it all evens out in the end. This is the Dixie Cups. I'm going to get you yet. Only here on Batidas da Noite.

0: Louis Prima. I've got the world on a string, finishing off a set in which we explore the rhythms of the universe here on the first set on Bachirasta Naich, Beats of the Night, only on 91.5 WPRK. And we are certainly shaking your eardrums, moving your feet, and taking you on a journey there. The dulcet, dulcet tones of Louis Prima, something from his 1957 record, The Call of the Wildest, finishes off the first set here on a more eclectic show than normal. Before that track from Louis Prima, a bit of something from Príncipe y su Sexteto from Venezuela, Linda Muchachita, the little huahuanco from the 1967 record of the same name. Before that, the group Trio Ternura from Brazil, A Garota do Sorriso de Marshmallow from Sarie Samba y Sol. Then before that, Zequechi, Vestido Tubinho, a bit of Brazilian music from the early 1960s and existing in more of a pop sense. Then before that, something from the Isla del Encanto. It was Cortijo y su Combo, El Bombón de Elena. And we started everything off there on that set with a wonderful little record from the Dixie Cups from Chapel of Love. It was I'm Gonna Get You Yet. We're going to continue the show now, though, by maintaining some of these little Latin sounds, because what's better than a bit of Latin music on a Friday evening? This is Alfredo Linares, El Pito, only here on Bachirasta Naich.
1: Oye, y ese pito...

It was so bad. So I have a bad case, have a bad case of the have a big blues. Earthquake blues.

Powerful tones, powerful songs, powerful lungs. Marva Whitney, I'll Work It Out, the final track there on another eclectic set here on a special, more eclectic version of Bacchida Stanaj, Beats of the Night, only on 91.5 WPRK. Tonight, this evening, we are exploring and mimicking, in a way, perhaps paying an homage to the wonderful sounds and work of David Johansen, making a show very similar to his, at least inspired, we could say. That track, Marva Whitney, I'll Work It Out. Nice bit of Motown soul. Before that track from Marva Whitney, a bit of something from Black Truth Rhythm Band out of Trinidad, You People from their record Ifatayo. Then before that, we were in Nicaragua with Alfonso Lobo, Managua, Nicaragua Blues from his record Terremoto Richter 6. 25 Managua, and we started everything off there on that set, still in Latin America, a bit of something from the Peruvian, El Inca del Piano, Alfredo Linares, El Pito, the self-titled track from his record in 1967. If you've enjoyed what you heard so far, I'm sure you're going to enjoy what you hear next. Let's mellow it out a little bit. This is Amar El Shari. Anna Wehebebi, only here on Bacchida Stanaj.

Os tubarões. Alto Cutelo. A bit of something from Cabo Verde finishes off the final set here on the first hour of Bachirasta Night, Beats of the Night, only on 91.5 WPRK. And we ended things on a rather contemplative note. A bit of a driving track, but a slow drive, as it were, from the group out of Praia in Cabo Verde. That's something from their 1996 compilation record, Pepe Lopi, finishes off a set and a first hour in which we were exploring some more eclectic sounds here on the show. Before that track from Os Tubarões, we were with Asha Bhosle, the Indian artist, Dum Maro Dum, from the 1971 soundtrack, Hare Rama Hare Krishna. Then before that, something from another motion picture soundtrack, this time the Italian composer Piero Piccioni, Amore Mio Autami, the title track from the 1969 film. And we started everything off there on that set with something from the Egyptian artist Amar El Shaouri, Ana We Habibi, from his 1976 record, Music from the East. If you've enjoyed what you heard here so far, I would encourage you to stick around and hear what we have in store. Additionally, you could also follow me. If you liked the show, if you're interested in bringing it with you on the go throughout the week, you could download it on Apple Music or on Spotify. You can find me on both of those platforms at The Wizard of Rhythm. And while you're at it, why not follow me on Instagram? You could get some updates about the show, or if you're interested about what I'm playing here, want something for yourself, feel free to send me a message. I'm always happy to start a conversation. It's about time, though, that we use a little bit of something to move us into the second hour, and I think it's only fitting to explore the sounds of the late 60s in Latin America. This is Los Jetis, Me Siento Solo. See you guys on the other side of the break.

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In the summer of 1993, the U.S. Supreme Court ruled that the hours between 10 p.m. and 6 a.m. be declared safe harbor, during which time it is legal to broadcast material that could be considered objectionable to certain listeners. As a progressive-minded station, WPRK supports the court's ruling. However, in the interest of fairness, WPRK warns that certain material played during safe harbor may be considered rude or objectionable to certain listeners. If you have any questions regarding the court's ruling, please feel free to contact us at WPRK at 407-646-2241.

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La Valla Mesa. Brings us into this second hour of Bachirasta Noche, Beats of the Night, only on 91.5 WPRK. I am your host, the Enchanting Wizard of Rhythm, sent here to teach you about the rhythms of the universe. And we continue here on our wonderful journey throughout time and space, exploring the rhythms that lay before us, beneath us, all around us, and within us. We start off this second hour here on the show, a special edition of the show paying homage to the great works of David Johansen, mimicking in some ways his style, with something here from Buena Vista Social Club, La Valla Mesa, from their self-titled 1997 debut that rocked the world, changed how it thought about Latin music. We finished off the first set of the show, though, with a bit of something from Los Yetis, from Medellin, Me Siento Solo, the record, the track, I should say, from their 1967 record, Olvídate. We're going to continue these eclectic sounds as we move and explore what the world and the universe has on offer for us, and to do so, we are going to maintain some Latin rhythms, but only for a small bit, as we will be bouncing back and forth, as is the rhythmic vibrations that bring you this wonderful music up through the air into your eardrums and eventually to that wonderful brain of yours. This is Chico Hamilton, Marchetta, only here on Bachirasta Noche.

0: Now, I've only got a dirt I spend on my strength. I want you to get one spin only on the boat.
1: Any price, take what you like. Well, winner, well, the bigger the stone. Are you all ready?

Francis Lai, aujourd'hui c'est toi. Something from the motion picture soundtrack, Un homme et une femme, finishes off the first set here on the second hour of a special eclectic edition of Bacila Stanaj, Beats of the Night, only on 91.5 WPRK. I said eclectic, but I should say particularly eclectic, as we often delve and swim in those waters here on the show. Before that track from Francis Lai, a bit of something from the Cuban descarga artist Chihuahua, his track Te Necesito, the bolero from his record Descarga Cubana. Then before that, a bit of something, a classic from the Rolling Stones, She's a Rainbow. And we started everything off there in that set with a bit more Latin sounds from Chico Hamilton, the jazz drummer out of Los Angeles, Marchetta, from his record El Chico, which came out in 1965. We're going to continue to immerse ourselves in the space with which we find, and that will mean that we are exploring these more alternative rhythms and beats. We had a bit of something from the British rock and psychedelic movement of the 1960s, and it's only fair that we return to that space with somebody who perhaps rivals the work of the Rolling Stones. This is David Bowie. God knows I'm good. Only here on Bacila Stanaj.

Tetalando, Sicilia, a track there from the Angolan singer-songwriter, finishes off a set again where we explored some eclectic sounds here on an eclectic, especially eclectic version of Bachiras da Noite, Beats of the Night, only on 91.5 WPRK. We ended things off there on that set with Tetalando from Luanda in Angola, his track Sicilia from his 1975 record Independencia. Before that, something from Roger Fahir, the artist from Lebanon, another singer-songwriter, his track Fine Anyway, a nice release via the Habibi Funk record label. Before that, it was the band Focus, Yanis, from their 1970 record Moving Waves, always enjoyed here on this show, a bit of Focus. Then before that, some Grupo Almendra from Venezuela, Carapa from their self-titled 1969 release, and we started everything off there with something from another debut record. This time it was from David Bowie's Space Oddity. It was God Knows I'm Good. We still have one final set to go, though, here on the show, and we're going to continue vibrating and moving your eardrums as we head now to the place of my birth, a place that lives, breathes, eats, sleeps, and of course plays music. This is from New Orleans. A bit of Dr. John. Barefoot Lady. Only here on Bachiras da Noite.

Novus Baianus, Acoboshurari, finishes off the final set here on Bachidas Danaich, Beats of the Night, only on 91.5 WPRK. And we finish this show contemplating the beauty, not just of song, but of nature, of the world, of the universe that we find ourselves in. An excellent track there to close out what has been an eclectic show. Before that track from Novus Baianus, we were in Algeria with the artist Ahmed Malek, La Vie Pat De. Before that, a bit of something from Ethiopia, Haile Mergia's Wo Wo Ta from his 1975 record, Tezeta. Then before that, a bit of something from George Harrison's Wonderwall music, it was Gat Kirwani, and we started everything off there on that set with a bit of something from my hometown hero, Dr. John, Barefoot Lady from 1968's Babylon. If you enjoyed what you heard here this evening, I would encourage you to head on over to spinatron.com. There you can find links not just to this show, but all the shows here at WPRK, as well as links to my Spotify, Apple Music, and Instagram. On Spotify and Apple Music, you can follow the show, take it with you, download it, bring it with you on the go, and spread with you the rhythms of the universe. And over on Instagram, give me a follow. You can see updates about the show. Be notified for when there's special news, like a special show coming next week that's going to be World Cup themed. You can be the first in the know to know about those things. You can find me on all of those platforms at The Wizard of Rhythm. It's been a good night. Owen Callahan here, not saying good night, just saying.

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1: 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The musical selections you're about to hear were first tape recorded and fed into a transmitter where they were beamed to Relay 2 spacecraft. 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

In the summer of 1993, the Supreme Court ruled that the hours between 10 p.m. and 6 a.m. be declared safe harbor, during which time it is legal to broadcast material which may be considered objectionable to certain listeners. As a progressive-minded station, WPRK applauds the court's ruling. However, the opinions and views expressed in the music do not necessarily reflect the opinions of WPRK or Rollins College. In the interest of fairness, WPRK warns that some of the material aired between 10 p.m. and 6 a.m. may be considered rude or objectionable to certain listeners. If you have any questions regarding the court ruling or our safe harbor policy, feel free to contact us here at WPRK.

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You're tuning into the Organic Catnip Show with Mr. Catnip.

0: Everybody knew a derogatory word, except the 15-year-old who wanted to dress up and find an answer to his fact that he couldn't get along with his parents. So he runs away to Haight-Ashbury, and he proudly proclaims that now he is no longer a neurotic juvenile. He is now a hippie. But you know something? He's still a neurotic juvenile.
1: You know there's something happening, but you don't know what it is.
2: 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Well, see, I've been up on acid 40 times.
1: The Hippie Revolt. 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

0: 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Hey, can I hear myself? Here we go. Yeah. So.
1: You're not your show like that.

Anyway, you know how it goes here on the Organic Catnip Show. Every Friday night from 11 p.m. to 1 a.m. Saturday morning. That's right. Over the witching hour here on WPRK. Yeah, we've been doing this for

0: your usual improvised, right? It's always fresh. Anyway, thank you for tuning in. Hope you enjoy the show. 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

Right, the Organic Catnip Show, broadcasting live from WPRK, Winter Park, Florida, the best of basement radio, and the home of the Organic Catnip Show, that's right. Hope you're enjoying the show. What can I say? Getting close to the witching hour here at WPRK. Stay tuned, because we'll be right back with some more Organic Catnip for you, all right?

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1: Test. 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
1: Winter Park, Florida.
0: Aw, yeah. I think that was cool.
1: Yeah.
2: Somebody in the house say yeah. 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
4: In the summer of 1993, the Supreme Court ruled that the hours between 10 p.m. and 6 a.m. be declared safe harbor, during which time it is legal to broadcast material which may be considered objectionable to certain listeners. As a progressive-minded station, WPRK applauds the court's ruling. 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

0: You're
1: now, you and I don't have shells to fall into like Bert's turtle, so we have to cover up in our own way. Paul and Patty know this. No matter where they go or what they do, they always try to
2: remember.
3: Yeah, man.
2: You mean I catch high? Sailing.
4: Sailing?
2: Lightly.
4: Get away from here.
2: Man, is that the Reaper Man?
3: That's the Reaper Man.
2: I believe he's losing his mind.
3: I think he's lost his mind.

0: Have you ever met that funny reefer man?
1: Reefer man!
0: Have you ever met that funny reefer man?
1: Reefer man!
0: If he says he swam to China and he tells you South Carolina, then you know you're talking to that reefer man.
1: Reefer man!
0: Have you ever met funny reefer man?
1: Reefer man!

All right, welcome back. Yeah. So, moving on in a different direction, as always, the Organic Cut Up Show. Remember, every Friday night from 11 p.m. to 1 a.m. witching hour. The Organic Cut Up Show, the time for you to hang out, have a good time, and do something yourself. All right. Let's get into something a little bit danceable. Yeah.

right, we're getting close to the top of the hour here at the Organic Catnip Show. Yes, here we go, I can hear myself. Anyway, hope everybody's having a good time. Remember to stay tuned for Metal Train, that's right. And don't forget, next week, same time, same cat station, same cat time, same cat everything, the Organic Catnip Show, 11 p.m., that's right. All the way to Saturday morning in the a.m., 1 a.m., 1 a.m., which is coming right up. All right, so, got a few more minutes. Might as well shake it up. And I might as well say goodbye. So, until next week, stay safe, stay frisky, and don't forget to tune in again to the Organic Catnip Show right here on WPRK

0: Seven of Hell, 1 minute combination Russian phrase book and Bible, $100 in rubles, $100 in gold, 9 packs of chewing gum, 1 issue of prophylactics, 3 lipsticks, 3 pair of nylon stockings.
1: Shoot, a fella could have a pretty good weekend in Vegas with all that stuff.

0: 11 since I was 3 years old. Vicious creature. Anyway, I'll tell you, and this is true. Ain't nothing sadder than an outdoor cat thinks he's an indoor cat.
1: And so our bicultural examination is over for another week. 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

In the summer of 1993, the Supreme Court ruled that the hours between 10 p.m. and 6 a.m. be declared safe harbor, during which time it is legal to broadcast material which may be considered objectionable to certain listeners. As a progressive-minded station, WPRK applauds the court's ruling. However, the opinions and views expressed in the music do not necessarily reflect the opinions of WPRK or Rollins College. In the interest of fairness, WPRK warns that some of the material aired between 10 p.m. and 6 a.m. may be considered rude or objectionable to certain listeners. If you have any questions regarding the court ruling or our safe harbor policy, feel free to contact us here at

WPRK 91.5 Winter Park, Florida, the best in basement radio and the voice of Rollins College. And it's time once again for the heavy metal party train. The Lipstick and Leather Express is on the track, and we're going to be partying and rocking out tonight. So get ready to bang your heads, because the metal train is about to rock and party and party. I have no idea what I'm talking about, but welcome to the metal train. And we're going to play everything tonight, from big hair power ballads to brutal death metal bands with impossible to read logos. From the 70s until now, I have a wide variety of songs for you tonight. So let's get to it, because we're doing it all for metal.

WPRK 91.5, you're listening to the Metal Train. The Lipstick and Leather Express is rocking down the tracks, and you just heard the brand new single from Crash Diet off of their new album, Art of Chaos. That was called Satisfaction. Before that, you heard an old school deep cut from 1980. That was the band Kix. First song off of their very first album, and the song was called Atomic Bombs. You heard the band All For Metal with the song All For Metal off of their debut album Legends. They had the perfect opportunity to have a threesome there where the title, the album, and the band name all had the same name, but they were almost there, but they didn't make it. And we kicked the whole show off with Great White and Don't Call It Rock and Roll from the album Hooked, which came out in 1991. You are listening to the Metal Train. If there's something you want to hear, hit me up on the request line, 407-646-2915. Or if you hate talking to people on the phone like I do, the Facebook page for this program is Metal Train on WPRK. And you can get on there and tell me what song you want to hear played on the radio, because it's college radio. There's no corporate playlist like some other channel might have. So we can take requests and play whatever you want. Let's get back to the rock, shall we? This is a band called Show and Tell, and they're going to be playing right here in Orlando at the Conduit this Tuesday night, which I believe is the 9th. Yes, the 9th of June, Tuesday night, this week. There's two bands. There's this band Show and Tell, which I'm going to play right now, and the band Haunt. They're headlining, and I'm going to feature them later in the show in the Hot Threesome of the Night. But here is an awesome band that's going to be playing right here in Orlando. They're called Show and Tell, and this is their new single. It's called Haunted by the Night.

What's up, rockers? You're listening to The Metal Train on WPRK, The Lipstick and Leather Express, baby. That was the band's Child's Play with My Bottle from the 1990 album Rat Race. Before that, you heard Testament with Nobody's Fault from their 1988 album The New Order, and you also heard Kiss with Thou Shall Not from their 1992 album Revenge, and you heard Show and Tell and their brand new single Haunted by the Night. And Show and Tell is going to be playing with the band Haunt at the Conduit right here in Orlando this Tuesday night, the 9th, I believe. Yes. Hope you guys are digging the tunes. And right now it's time to do a segment that we do every week called The Metal Wars, where I play two brand new singles and you listen to them and you think about it. And if there's one you like better than the other, you can go to our Facebook page, Metal Train on WPRK, and vote for your favorite. The poll will be at the top of the page. And ladies and gentlemen, we have a brand new Metal Wars champion who won last week by over 80% of the vote. It is the brand new single from Firehouse. Yes, 90s rockers Firehouse are back with a new song, and it's called Midnight Gasoline. And the challenger song this week is from a legendary 80s band who's back with a new album. And this band, you might have heard of them. They have a little song called The Final Countdown. I'm talking about Europe. And they have a brand new single out called The Cult of Ignorance. So I'm going to play both songs. And if there's one you like better than the other, you can go to the Facebook page, Metal Train on WPRK, and vote for your favorite. Let's get to it. Here is our brand new Metal Wars champion. It's a new song from Firehouse. It's called Midnight Gasoline.

Brand new tune from Europe. That was The Cult of Ignorance and this week's Metal Wars Challenger song. And before that, you heard the brand new single from Firehouse that was called Midnight Gasoline, our current Metal Wars champion. And if there's one of those two you like better than the other, please go to our Facebook page if you want to. Metal Train on WPRK and vote for your favorite. The poll is right now at the top of the page. And while you're there, give me a song request. I love song requests. Let's get back to the rock, shall we? We're really going back in the heavy metal time machine right now to 1975. This is the band Uriah Heep with Devil's Daughter.

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In the summer of 1993, the Supreme Court ruled that the hours between 10 p.m. and 6 a.m. be declared safe harbor, during which time it is legal to broadcast material which may be considered objectionable to certain listeners. As a progressive-minded station, WPRK applauds the court's ruling. However, the opinions and views expressed in the music do not necessarily reflect the opinions of WPRK or Rollins College. In the interest of fairness, WPRK warns that some of the material aired between 10 p.m. and 6 a.m. may be considered rude or objectionable to certain listeners. If you have any questions regarding the court ruling of our safe harbor policy, feel free to contact us here at WPRK.

0: 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And I am taking your hard rock and heavy metal requests. Doesn't matter if it's 70s or 80s or new or death metal or thrash metal or glam metal or power metal, or if I can find it, I'll get it on for you. The request line is 407-646-2915, or hit me up on Facebook and say hello. The Facebook page for this program is Metal Train on WPRK. And speaking of requests, here is one off of Facebook from the 1991 album Use Your Illusion 2. 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
1: When you're talking to yourself, I know.

WPRK 91.5, you're listening to The Metal Train, and that was Iron Maiden from 2006 off of their album A Matter of Life and Death. That was, song was called The Longest Day, and it was pretty long. It was almost 8 minutes long. Before that, you heard Turnstile with Birds off of their latest album, which came out in 2025, called Never Enough. And you heard by request for Ryan on Facebook, the band Battle Lore with Buccaneers In off of their album Swords Song, which came out in 2003. And you heard also by request for Rich, Guns N' Roses with Estranged from the Use Your Illusion 2 album, which came out in 1991. And that song was 9 minutes and 23 seconds long. And I'm going to start the next hour off with a song that's even longer than that. In fact, it's 3 seconds short of 10 minutes, and it's a real deep cut from Metallica. So see if you can figure out what that's going to be. But right now, it's time to do a segment that we do every week called The Hot Threesome of the Night, where we play 3 songs in a row by the same artist. And usually when I do The Hot Threesome of the Night, I do, like, you know, a classic artist like the Scorpions or Whitesnake or, you know, whatnot. But tonight it's a band that's more recent, and they're actually going to be playing right here in Orlando on Tuesday night, June the 9th at the Conduit. And I've seen them play at the Conduit once before, and they were really cool. And I'm going to be there, and I'm going to put Haunt in the Hot Threesome of the Night, where we listen to 3 songs in a row by the same artist. And I'm kicking it off with a song off of their debut album. Their debut album was called Burst Into Flame, and it came out in 2018. And this song is called My Mirage, Haunt, in the Hot Threesome of the Night.

WPRK 91.5. You're listening to The Metal Train, baby. And that was our Hot Threesome of the Night segment, where we do three songs in a row by the same artist. And tonight's artist was Haunt. And they're going to be playing right here in Orlando at The Conduit on Tuesday night. That's June 9th. And the song you just heard was Fallen Star off of their album Triumph, which came out in 2020. And before that, you heard It's In My Hands from the album If Icarus Could Fly from the year 2019. And we kicked it off with the song My Mirage from the Burst Into Flame album, which came out in 2018. And their first album came out in 2018, and they have about eight albums now. So I'm always impressed when a band comes out with an album every year, because there are some bands, some of my favorite bands from back in the day, like they won't come out with any albums at all. Like, dude, it's been like 9 years. Can I get a new album? Anyway, let's get back to the rock. Here's a request off of Facebook going way back to 1972. This is a request for Greg from the album Volume 4. This is Black Sabbath with Changes.

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1: We are back and we are looking at a pretty lopsided matchup, Jim.
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In the summer of 1993, the Supreme Court ruled that the hours between 10 p.m. and 6 a.m. be declared safe harbor, during which time it is legal to broadcast material which may be considered objectionable to certain listeners. As a progressive-minded station, WPRK applauds the court's ruling. However, the opinions and views expressed in the music do not necessarily reflect the opinions of WPRK or Rollins College. In the interest of fairness, WPRK warns that some of the material aired between 10 p.m. and 6 a.m. may be considered rude or objectionable to certain listeners. If you have any questions regarding the court ruling or our safe harbor policy, feel free to contact us here at WPRK.

WPRK 91.5, Winter Park, Florida, the best in basement radio and the voice of Rollins College. And you're listening to the Heavy Metal Party Train, where we rock out and party and rock and party. And welcome aboard the Lipstick and Leather Express, baby. And the last hour, I played a 9.5 minute Guns N' Roses song and an 8 minute Iron Maiden song. And usually on this show, I try to keep the songs under 5 minutes just so you can hear more songs, really. And I get bored easily. But tonight, let it be known that this is going to be the show of the long songs. So coming up next is a song that's 3 seconds shy of being 10 minutes long. It's from the 2008 album Death Magnetic. This is Metallica with Suicide and Redemption.

WPRK 91.5. You're listening to the Metal Train, baby. And the last four or five songs is quite an eclectic mix of music. You just heard Beartooth with I Was Alive from their previous album, The Surface. And they have a new album coming out this year. And before that, you heard the glam metal band Vain with Beat the Bullet from the album No Respect, which came out in 1989. And you also heard the death metal band Obituary, a legendary band from the Tampa area, with Circle of the Tyrants off of the album Cause of Death, which came out in 1990. And you also heard the band Arrows by request for Rob on Facebook with a song called I Love Rock and Roll, which was later recorded by Joan Jett, and the Arrows version came out in 1975. And you heard the 10-minute epic from Metallica, all instrumental, from their 2008 album Death Magnetic. That song was called Suicide and Redemption. You're listening to the Metal Train on WPRK. And it's time to do a segment that we do every week called Critical Kiss, where I give you a deep dive into the world of Kiss. No hits, deep cuts all the way. And I got a real deep cut for you right now. From 1972, this is the band that Gene Simmons and Paul Stanley were in before they founded Kiss. And I think they were about 19 or 20 years old. The band was called Wicked Lester, and they actually got a record deal and recorded a record, and then they shelved it. So everybody who says Kiss only became popular because of the makeup, no. Wicked Lester did not wear makeup, and just on their demos alone, they got a record deal under the band Wicked Lester, and I should probably stop talking and play the song. This is Wicked Lester, Kiss before they were Kiss. Gene Simmons and Paul Stanley in their pre-Kiss band from 1972, and this is called Lover All I Can.

WPRK 91.5, you just heard our critical KISS segment where we take a deep dive into deep cuts from KISS. And that was Gene Simmons singing there from a song from 2004 that was called If I Had a Gun. And before that, you heard a song from Rock and Roll Over, which came out in 1976. And that song was called See You in Your Dreams. And we kicked it off with a song from 1972, with the band that Gene Simmons and Paul Stanley were in before they founded KISS. And the band was called Wicked Lester, and that song was called Lover All I Can. There you go. There's this week's critical KISS. Let's get back to the rock. Up next is a brand new song from a band that has 25 studio albums, and they've released an album in 7 different decades. They're one of the original founders of the whole genre of heavy metal and hard rock. And they have a brand new song out. I'm talking about the legendary Deep Purple. And this is their brand new single. It's called Diablo. And I don't know this for certain, but I'm gonna claim it. I'm gonna say it. The Orlando radio debut of the new song from Deep Purple. This is called Diablo. Check it out.

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In the summer of 1993, the Supreme Court ruled that the hours between 10 p.m. and 6 a.m. be declared safe harbor, during which time it is legal to broadcast material which may be considered objectionable to certain listeners. As a progressive-minded station, WPRK applauds the court's ruling. However, the opinions and views expressed in the music do not necessarily reflect the opinions of WPRK or Rollins College. In the interest of fairness, WPRK warns that some of the material aired between 10 p.m. and 6 a.m. may be considered rude or objectionable to certain listeners. 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

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You're listening to the Heavy Metal Party Train. The Lipstick and Leather Express is on the track and we're rocking out and we're about to kick in to the final hour of the Metal Train. And I'd like to appreciate everybody that listens to the Metal Train. And don't forget to join me on Facebook. The Facebook page for this program is Metal Train on WPRK. You can get in touch with me on there and send me requests. Tell me what you think, what you like, what you don't like, and all that. And right now, we're going to kick in to the final hour of the Metal Train. And we're kicking it off with a request. I just got off the phone line. And it was a deep cut. And I love deep cuts. I love them so much. From the 1985 album Fly on the Wall, this is AC/DC with Back in Business.

WPRK 91.5, you're listening to the Heavy Metal Party Train, the Lipstick and Leather Express. And unfortunately, that's about it for another episode of the Metal Train. You just heard the band Skeletal Remains with Catastrophic Retribution off of their album Devouring Mortality, which came out in 2018. Over the last hour, I let the music play and you heard the following bands. Green Day, I know, weird, right? Kickin' Valentina, Enough's Enough, The Cult, Iron Maiden, Motorhead, Spread Eagle, Creature, Ghost, AC/DC, and Ace Frehley, all in that last hour. Once again, this is the Metal Train on WPRK. The Facebook page for this program is Metal Train on WPRK. You can go on there and check out playlists, music news. I post about bands that are coming to the area. And you can get in touch with me and tell me what you think about the show, whether you like it, you don't, what you want to hear, what you don't want to hear. Or if you just want to hang out and be friends, hit me up. And with that, I'll see you next week, God willing. Be kind to each other and be kind to animals and just be nice to people. I know that's, is that controversial to be nice to people? No, it's not. So let's do that. And I'll see you guys next week. And I'm going to leave you with one last song. This is going to be fun. This is the brand new single from The Darkness, from the Masters of the Universe soundtrack, the movie that just came out yesterday, the brand new Masters of the Universe movie, and this is from that soundtrack, and this is The Darkness with the song Masters of the Universe.

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5: Stay frisky, my friends.

In the summer of 1993, the Supreme Court ruled that the hours between 10 p.m. and 6 a.m. be declared safe harbor, during which time it is legal to broadcast material which may be considered objectionable to certain listeners. As a progressive-minded station, WPRK applauds the court's ruling. However, the opinions and views expressed in the music do not necessarily reflect the opinions of WPRK or Rollins College. In the interest of fairness, WPRK warns that some of the material aired between 10 p.m. and 6 a.m. may be considered rude or objectionable to certain listeners. If you have any questions,

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1: Somebody in the house say yeah. 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

0: Hello, this is Daniel from Husky Loops, and you're listening to WPRK in Winter Park, Florida. 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
1: That was out of sight. 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How did you play that?
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1: I'm Demi Lovato. Living with bipolar disorder, there were so many times that I felt like I was alone. The hardest part was dealing with my bipolar depression. I finally hit rock bottom and decided to get help. Then slowly, things started.

0: Steiner's pioneering score and King Kong to Howard Shore's massive musical concept for The Lord of the Rings, film has given us an endless flow of musical ideas. From Korngold to Bernstein, Rocha to Mancini, Copeland to Corleano, music from the movies, Sunday Afternoons from 2 until 4, celebrates the extraordinary variety of film music and the legendary composers who gave us a world of melody, color, and excitement. Music from the movies, Sunday Afternoons from 2 until 4.
1: In the summer of 1993, the Supreme Court ruled that the hours between 10 p.m. and 6 a.m. be declared safe harbor, during which time it is legal to broadcast material which may be considered objectionable to certain listeners. As a progressive-minded station, WPRK applauds the court's ruling. However, the opinions and views expressed in the music do not necessarily reflect the opinions of WPRK or Rollins College. In the interest of fairness, WPRK warns that some of the material aired between 10 p.m. and 6 a.m. may be considered rude or objectionable to certain listeners. If you have any questions regarding the court ruling of our safe harbor policy, feel free to contact us here at WPRK.

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I'm here. I can take you out of here. I can lead you into that kingdom level above human. That can't happen unless you leave the human world that you're in and come and follow me. Time is short. Last chance.

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1: Hey, hey, hey, hey, hey, hey! That's right, that's right, that is right. I am James Gray. This is Gray Matter, and you are tuned in, of course, to WPRK. 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As always, I encourage you to go to the website to check out all things WPRK, and while you are there, download the app to your device so you can take us wherever you go. Whoa, whoa, whoa, whoa. Dear listener, friend of mine, neo rockers everywhere. As if it was any surprise, I have yet another fantastic edition of Gray Matter coming your way today. That's right, taking you all the way until 9 a.m. if you're on the East Coast of the United States. Today, I have music from Tones on Tail, Made in Poland, East Wall, Curly and Camera, Blue Hollow, and Eagles. But, I have excellent, on top of all of that, excellent, stellar, new music from 2094, Glasswing Butterfly, and Kid Barrett. I'm expecting today to have maybe a few new listeners, at least checking out today's show, from Germany, from Tunisia, and from around the various places around the United States where your dark types hang out, your goth types, you know, your alternative types hang out. You're probably still hiding from, well, depending on where you are, I guess it's still probably dark, but you might be hiding from the sun listening to Gray Matter. I know all of this because I know that these people shared the via social media, or whatever, just word of mouth, that people from these bands shared the word about the show.

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There you will find the Gray Matter playlist as I update it live. And in just a moment, I will open up the chat room there. There's usually a handful of people hanging out in there, and you can be one of them to, as I say, fill that box with all of your lovely, lovely thoughts. And then, of course, if you're in the United States, I assume, I guess from anywhere, you can text the show as well. 407-646-2915. Once again, that's 407-646-2915. We're going to cover a lot of ground today, just like always. Not a lot of time for chit-chat today. I got a jam-packed show, so why don't we kick it off here with a classic. Actually, we're going to do a full set, a full first set of classic stuff. We'll start here with some Oingo Boingo, Not My Slave, and you're listening to Gray Matter right here on WPRK.

and I tell her a story about the cold-blooded sausage maker that's walking through the woods, and these little pigs run around. And he grabs the little pigs, and he making cold-blooded sausage out of them.

relaxing. A little communards there for you danceteria types. That was a track called Disenchanted. We heard Tones on Tail, Okay, This Is the Pops. Before that, Ultravox, or Ultra Fox, as I call it. John Fox era. That was While I'm Still Alive. And we started off not only the set, my friends, but the show with a classic from Oingo Boingo, That Was Not My Slave. Well, this is Gray Matter. You are tuned in to WPRK right here in Winter Park, Florida. I am James Gray, your humble host for the day, sometimes not so humble. I hope you like what you've heard so far. That is merely a taste of what I have coming up for you today, including loads of new music coming up in the second hour, including new music from a band called 2094. I think that's how you say it. I don't know if it's 2094, 2094, 2094. We'll go with 2094. I have two tracks coming up from their new one titled Sins that just came out in May. They are a band from Germany. And David from 2094 is hanging out in the Spinitron chat right now if you want to talk to him about music, about process, or just hang out. Actually, kind of a full house in there today, which is always nice. And a couple of listeners from Germany in there right now. Once again, you can get in on that chat along with Jason, along with Janky Swans. It's going down in the Spinitron chat. Just go to spinitron.com, search for WPRK, where you'll find the Gray Matter playlist. Everything that I play today will appear there. And you can get in on the chat as well. The window is right next to the playlist. Well, with all of that said, let's get back into the music, not waste any time. We're going to start here in this next set with a track from Der Modern Man. I'm talking about Blaue Matrosen. And you are talking about Gray Matter right here on WPRK.

feel like we could all probably use a brainwash now and again. That was Magic Mistel, a track called Brainwash from 1983's A Body in a Snare. Stallnets before that gave us For All Den Yaren, some Connie Plonk or Plank production there. Excellent stuff from 1982. Made in Poland before that, Ja Myślę. Myślę? Oof. I guess my Polish could use a little brushing up on, huh? From, actually, I don't know when that, I think that came out, I want to say 86 or something like that, but that was from a best of that came out in 2006. And then Der Modern Man gave us Blaue Matrosen from, that was 2011, but I think that was a reissue from an earlier record. But all good stuff, regardless of when it came out and regardless of how I pronounce any of it. Hey, I'm James Gray. This is Gray Matter. You are tuned in to WPRK, right here in Winter Park, Florida. And incredible new music coming your way in the second hour, including two tracks from 2094. And guess what, my friends? Two members of 2094 are hanging out in the Spinatron chat right now. You can too. Just go to spinatron.com, search for WPRK. There you'll find the Gray Matter playlist and the chat. You can get in on it there. Two members, Jewel and David from 2094, hanging out in the chat right now. Getting a little background about the band before we hear two tracks from their new album, Sins, which just came out in May. I also have a new track from Kid Barrett and a new track from Glasswing Butterfly, who we've heard before, but not quite this sound. I reached out to Glasswing Butterfly and said, hey, you know, what changed between now and the first time we heard you? And he was like, oh, well, now it's a full band. It's not just a solo project anymore. It's very, very good. And I'm telling you this, so you stick around and listen to it. All of that is coming up in the second hour. But it's not to say that we're done with the first hour. I still have a couple of tracks to get into in the before the top of the hour messages. And then we'll get into all that new music. Exciting stuff happening still right here on Gray Matter. For now, why don't we hear this track from, why don't we hear this one here from East Wall? I'm talking about Ice of Fire, and you're talking about Gray Matter right here on WPRK. Yay, yay, oh, yay.

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Hey, hey, hey. That's right, that's right, that's right. I am James Gray. This is Gray Matter, and you are tuned in, of course, to WPRK, Winter Park, Florida. 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Whoa, whoa, whoa, whoa. Whoa, dear listener, friend of mine, Neo Rockers Everywhere. We have had an absolutely fantastic first hour of the show, closing out with a track from Trophy called Slow Flight and another from East Wall called Ice of Fire. We will hear some more from one of the band members from East Wall, actually, when we hear Curly and Camera just a little bit later. But we are getting into what is perhaps the most exciting hour of the show, the second hour. Tons of new music, including two tracks from a band who is making its debut here on Gray Matter, and they have a new one out that just came out last month. It is a band called 2094. Two of the members are in the Spinatron chat right now, Jewel and David. 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You'll find the Gray Matter playlist with everything I've played so far and everything I will play. Plus, you can get in on the chat. And there's a handful of people hanging out in there right now. You can get in on there. If you hear or if you like what you hear from 2094, don't be afraid to jump in on the chat, compliment the guys, but also reach out to them via, you know, whether it be social media or whatever. As always, I encourage you to reach out to the independent artists that you hear here on the show or anywhere, really, because they are very, very accessible, and make sure that they know that you like what they are doing. So don't forget that you can check out the Gray Matter Instagram page, graymatter_radio on Instagram. All things show related, I always post a video a day or two before the show just to let you know what's coming up there. Obviously, it's promotional. Obviously, I hope people share it. But it's also just informative, right? Here's a sample of the music that you're going to hear on this week's show. It's my little creative outlet, too, to take some of those old, I don't know, I like the silent film aesthetic, you know, or the old kind of black and white and or like experimental film. So I chop those up and make the little videos there, promotional videos. Once again, graymatter_radio on Instagram. Don't be afraid to shoot me a message if you so desire. I always like to hear from you all. As I said, you can go to spinatron.com and search for WPRK while the show is live to check out everything that I've played and everything that's going on in the chat room. And then, if you desire, you can text the show at 407-646-2915. So, as I said, two members from 2094 are hanging out in the chat room right now, giving me a little background about the band. I asked them where the name 2094 came from. And they said that it was the year that they basically the two members put together an audiobook some 16 years ago now, which I think is fantastic. These guys have been working together for a while, right? They put together an audiobook some time ago that mixes story elements, narrative elements, but also just and music. That's part of it. And the year that the story takes place is in 2094. As a son is searching for his father, who in

throughout space. It sounds very cool, and I'm going to get in on that. They dropped a link to that audiobook in the Spinitron chat, so once again, go to spinitron.com and search for WPRK. They have, 2094, has a new one out called Sins, and we're going to hear two from it right now. Let's get into it. I think you're going to like this. This is a little bit different than some of the stuff that we typically hear here on Gray Matter, but different in all of the best ways. A little bit more electronic-oriented, not just synth, but a little bit more electronic-oriented. It's very, very cool. I was playing it in the house the other day, and my wife was like, you know, I don't typically like this type of music, but I like what's going on here, and I think you will as well. So once again, let's get into these new ones from 2094 and their new album, Sins. We're going to start with this one called Strange. No, I'm sorry. We're going to start with this one called Phantoms, and then we'll get into the one called Strange. You are listening to Gray Matter right here on WPRK.

little Doric there. I love that guy. I love anything he does. That was a track called The 57. Once again, Doric from 2025. We heard Curly and Camera there with Blue Room from 1985. And then we heard two brand new tracks from a band making its Gray Matter debut today. That was 2094. Two from its brand new album called Sins. We heard Strange and we heard Phantom. Excellent, excellent stuff there. If you're interested in checking out more, and I'll tell you right now, it is definitely worth it. That whole album is really amazing. I dropped the link for so you can check out the album. It's in the Spinatron chat right now. I will also share it later on the Gray Matter Instagram page, Gray Matter_radio on Instagram. And I will direct you right now, just because of the nature of this radio station, it being a community radio station, nonprofit radio station, we kind of have to do things a little bit differently. So I will just say that if you go to a place online, a camp perhaps, where you would go and find bands doing their thing, and if you search for 2094 there, you can find that album there, Sins, for a very reasonable price. We can't really discuss price here. I would just encourage you to check it out and support the band however you see fit. But I'm telling you right now that it is definitely worth it. And I'm very happy to be able to play that new stuff from 2094 today and support the band in whatever way I can. But also happy to talk to them as well. They're still hanging out in the Spinatron chat. And once again, you can do that as well by going to spinatron.com and searching for WPRK. Well, we don't have a ton of time to get everything that I want to get into the show. So I'm not going to waste too much time with the chit chat. Why don't we go now? Speaking of a camp where you can find bands doing their thing, I will drop a link to this next artist's new album as well. This artist is not new to the show. Of course, I'm talking about Kid Barrett. You know him as kind of like an electro-industrial goth vampire kind of thing, with a lot of production by James K. Ultra from Pain in the Yaz. And you hear every time he drops a new single, I play it here on the show. I really, really enjoy what Kid Barrett is doing. And he's very much like a rock star, you know? He's got everything. But one of the cool things about Kid Barrett as well is that he tours. Of the many indie artists that I play here, a lot of them are like working from home studios and stuff like that. They're not really set up to tour. Kid Barrett has a whole thing. He's got dancers. It's kind of like a burlesque strip club kind of nightclub thing that he's got going on. It's a whole show. There was some wrestling at some point. Kid Barrett is very, very cool. I think you're going to like this new one from his latest album called Triple X. Why don't we get into it now? This is the new one from Kid Barrett called Fallout, and you're listening to Gray Matter right here on WPRK.

Hey, hey, hey, hey. That's right, that's right, that's right. I am James Gray. This is Gray Matter. You are tuned in to WPRK right here in Winter Park, Florida, the best in basement radio. We just heard music from Blue Hollow. That was Color of Night from 1986, Stealing a Whisper. Band from Boston, I believe. Before that, Screaming Trees. Not the Screaming Trees, but the other Screaming Trees. And a track called Razors in My Mouth, also from 1986, from the single called Release. We heard S Product with Bell Tolls. Excellent stuff there from L.A. And Kid Barrett, also from L.A. Brand new stuff from Kid Barrett there, with a track called Fallout from his new album, Triple X. I dropped the link. You can check out Triple X. It's in the Spinatron chat right now. 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What else? There you'll find not only the chat that's going down in there with the guys from 2094. I got some links in there, but you'll find that link to Kid Barrett's new album, Triple X, with a lot of the other singles that you've heard from him in the past couple of months or so. It's all collected there in Triple X. Very, very cool stuff. And I dropped the link once again at the Spinatron chat. 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It says calendar. 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My friends, we are not done with the new music. I have one more new track to get into before the top of the hour. This one is from Glasswing Butterfly from Tunisia. Now, when we first heard Glasswing Butterfly, the first two times, I think, this was a solo project. And I really liked what was going on here. Very dreamy, kind of shoegazy type of stuff, right? And he reached out to me a couple weeks ago now. Actually, honestly, I kind of misplaced the email that he sent me. I get a lot of stuff, you know, just through life and all the dumb subscriptions and things that people send you and everything. And sometimes people send me things and it gets lost, and I apologize for that. But Glasswing Butterfly a couple weeks ago sent me a new track, and I'm like, all right, cool. But I checked it out and I was like, this is mind-blowing. This is so much different than what I've heard from him before. And I was like, hey, what has changed? Like, this sounds a lot different. He's like, oh no, it's a full band now. Like 2025, we became like a full band. And you can tell. I think you're really going to like this one from Glasswing Butterfly. The new one, it's called 710 Watershed, from the 710 Watershed single. You are going to enjoy this a lot, I think. We're going to follow that up with some Eagles, and then we're going to close out the show with all of our usual goodbyes and all that kind of stuff. But let's get into it now. This is the new one from Glasswing Butterfly, 710 Watershed. You are listening to Gray Matter right here on WPRK. Hey, hey, hey.

Oh, no, no. It was you. It was more you than it was me. I mean, it was a lot of me, but it was you, too. You were here. Well, you know what that music means. Our time together today has come to an end. We just heard music from Eagles. That was Nerve Endings. And brand new music. Excellent stuff there from Glasswing Butterfly. That was 710 Watershed, which you can find on the aforementioned website, The Camp, where bands are sharing their music. You can go there and find that as well. Thanks to everyone for tuning in today, and especially those who are engaging in the Spinatron chat. David and Jewel from 2094. Jason, Janky, thank you all for engaging with the show and the music today. And if you were just listening, hey, that's cool too. 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You can listen to this show and last week's show as well. Two recordings. Until next week, dear listener, a friend of mine, neo rockers everywhere, please do keep it intercool. Talk to you later. Bye.

0: 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I am John Lydon here of Public Image Limited. You may also know me as Rotten, and I may know you as W.
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1: Part of the Hollywood product. From Max Steiner's pioneering score in King Kong to Howard Shore's massive musical concept for The Lord of the Rings, film has given us an endless flow of musical ideas. 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
1: Yes, I'm Massive and Cool. How you guys are doing? Back again with another World of Reggae show. Yeah, Massive and Cool. Let me back up to 340 Restaurant, North Lane, Pine Hills, Mogball, and Great University, and Dean. Yes, I joke. Spot 3092 Aloma Avenue. Yes, you want to call, you could call him. And I know order some food and stuff. It's 407-571-9090. Yes, sir. So that's Jog Spot. And me and I'm looking for some nice roti, sherry flavors in Altman Spring. The best roti in town, the man say, you know. Yes, sir. So you could go and check that out too. Massive and Cool. Yes, sir. We got upcoming shows and stuff. We're going to play the commercial right now for you for the upcoming show. Yes, sir. Father's Day in the Lawn. Yes, sir. Let me pull it up.
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1: Yes, massive. Yes, yes, yes. You hear it right here. Yes, I. Yeah, man. Yes, sir. 2026. Let go. Let God be the glory because your reward is on your way in 2026. Massive and crew. We have to just keep on pushing forward. You know, don't let nothing upset you. Don't let nothing out take you from off a core. Let His will be done. So if you're doing the will of the Most High, He gonna make everything better for you. Don't try to fix it on your own. Because when you try and fix it on your own, you might mess up His will. It's not your will, it's His will. You know what I mean? So like I say, keep on praying for better. Keep on showing the people, you know what I mean? You got love for them no matter what. You know what I mean? And like I say, all the hatred and grudge and backbiting and malice and strife against your family member or your neighbor or your co-worker or your whoever wronged you. Sometimes you just have to let it go. And then that's why I say let go and let God be the give God the glory because you're rewarding him on the way. He said, whatever you have in your hand, if you let it go, he could put something in your hand. You know what I mean? So whatever you're going through, you know what I mean? Pain, suffering, you know, you're feeling bad, you know, just let it go. Surrender it unto him because he said if you're tired, it'll wear you ever, you know, come to him and he give you rest. You know what I mean? So, you know, if you know the Lord going to give you rest, why you have to worry about anything else if you're going to deal with the Lord? Because he's a creator, you know, he's a foundation, you know, massive and cool. So we just have to keep on pushing on in a righteous way, you know what I mean, that he give us. You know, no matter what, you know what I mean? No one is not perfect, you know. You know what I mean? And nothing new is under the sun. You know, while we're going on in the world, it's been going on for many years, you know. You know what I mean? And you know when good in power and when evil in power. You know what I mean? You know when you get good people on your job and when you know you get bad people on your job because you could just see it, you know. And when you get good things going, it flow good, and everybody try to make ends meet and help one another. But when you get people who take that power in a different way and you know make it into their power and try and change things to make everybody worse and they more better, the family more better, you know what I mean? It's not gonna go good. You know what I mean? True people who know God and who deal with God on a truthful basis, not just saying it and not just like, yeah, not behind it, you know, put him on a shield, you know what I mean? Before you could do all your wrongdoings and I pull up in front, you know, and then do all kind of thing wrong and only you could do wrong, anybody else. But remember the thing, you know, what goes around comes around. Whatever you say about people or do to people, it can reflect on you. If you listen to what I'm saying, whatever you say or do to people, it's going to reflect on you because, my mama always say, when you dig a hole for somebody, better dig one for yourself, you know. Whatever you try and do bad to people, it's going to reflect on you because it's going to fall right on you. You know what I mean? So you have to open your eyes, you know. All the bad things you say about a person, it's going to fall right on your head. And you're going to make yourself look like he's a crazy person. You know what I mean? You'll make yourself as a guilty person. You know? Because you try to make a person look down and make people look down on them and make people think they're a bad person. And when people really come to reality, but look in the mirror. That's who you're talking about. You know, so in life, you just have to like leave people say what they want to say and do what they want to do. Because in life, everybody going to get called in action from the Lord, my God. That's why I say reward time. Everybody going to get accountability for their action. No matter what. Good or bad, you're going to get accountability for your action. Whatever you do in life, you know what I mean? You're going to get punished. You know what I mean? That's why I would say a reward. You know, maybe get a good reward, a bad reward, I don't know. You know, I don't know how you and God deal with each other, you know, because I can't look at another person's life and say so and so and so. I'll have to just look at my life and what I do, good or bad, you know what I mean? And they still reflect on me. Because good people, they see good people are wrong. Everything will be nice, and you know what I mean? They show people love and respect. They ain't going to disrespect nobody. They ain't gonna put nobody down. They're going to try and help people. That's when good people are wrong, you know? And you just have to keep on, you know, pushing on forward through life, you know what I mean? Yes, and then we have Marcus Garvey, you know, show Looting Fire going to be in town, you know what I mean, August. I have to get more information. I don't have it right in front of me. And then we get another festival, Red Eye Festival, in October, coming up in October. So more and more team, I talk to the promoter, them and get more information and stuff like that. But, you know what I mean, don't forget the 21st, you know what I mean? Yes, sir, right there, Father's Day on the land, Massive and Crew. Yes, sir. So we're going to some more music. But remember, just keep a positive mind and keep a positive outlook in life. When you think something going bad, just look at it in a positive way. Because remember, what we now see the Lord be, they say Lord out behind the scene, working everything out for the good, you know what I mean? That who love the Lord, their God. So if you love the Lord, the God, he gonna work it out for you. But just be patient and wait on him. It's to be still and know the imperial majesty, the oil for right for ruler. Stand still and see the salvation of your Lord, your God. If we do these things, and I say, no, Father, I surrender it unto you. You know what I mean? They will prepare you a sanctuary, you know what I mean? When things go good or bad, you're free to be planted in a solid ground. Be like mountain among Jerusalem, it's going to never be shaken, going to never be moved. You know what I mean? If you read the Bible, you'll see these things in the Bible, you know what I mean? And these things will come to pass, because these things happen right on earth. Everything in the Bible happened right up on earth. We have to open our eyes and realize, wait, well, man, David was here. Okay, the God do this for David so he could do for me. Look what he do for Solomon. Look for Abraham, look for Joseph, Jacob, Abraham. You know, if you look at these things happening right up on earth, you know what I mean? He walked in a mysterious way. We don't even know. You don't know when he's going to do it, or you don't know when he's going to come. You might not know when, you might not know how, but he always comes. He always be there. He never too early, he never too late. He come when to you, when he know the time, set time. This is set time. I can't come before my time. And I'm going to come late. You know, just like Lazarus, sister called him, he come 3 days after, you know. And he say, late, he done bury him. He said, no, not like it. He went to the tomb, he said, Lazarus, come forth. You know, if he had just said, come forth, everybody would have rise in the tomb. But you have to be specific on who you want to come forth. Because sometimes your body be resting, and what people think that your body be resting, you know. Your spirit just let your body, so your spirit have to go enter back in your body, you know. Before Adam, like I said, before Adam became alive, if he didn't put a, Adam would have been there. He'd have been in a statue. You know, the breath of life going through our body. You know, we say name every day when we breathe. You know, so we have, everybody will get accountability of their action, good or bad. You know what I mean? But we just have to pray for the good things. You know what I mean? For the world. You know, no matter what. You know. Because nobody can control the world, only Almighty God, because he can create it. You know, he put everything, and his word is the strongest thing on earth, and his is the bond. Because whatever he say, he's going to do, it might not be our time, it might be his time. One day to us is 1,000 days to him, so you never know. Just be patient and be vigilant. Remember, when you're doing anything in life, don't try to go in front of God. You know, kind of people, there's a lot of cultural business out there going on in the world, you know. You know, people betraying people just to get what they... That's it. The people so hungry and they do anything just to make it famous, you know, or just to try and make a name for themselves. They betray a friend, you know, I mean, they betray a co-worker. They betray anything just to get a position. They make a person look dumb just to get a position. And in life, just let them go, you know, don't worry about them. You know, fret not yourself for evildoers. Why be worry at the work of the iniquity? You know, why? Just keep on moving forward. And you'll see, let your light shine in the goodness of the Most High. Jah Rastafari. Run the DJ. What we got coming up? Yes, I. This is for everyone who lost someone, you know. I mean, I haven't played this song in a long time. We have to play it. Happy birthday, we make everybody who make birthday in June. One love.

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You know you can't see them again, but that's it with us. Got a glimpse of how they used to be, you know what I mean? This is, but this is for everyone who lost someone, you know what I mean, over the years, you know.

0: 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Make up all the Virgin and Jamaican crew. Trinidad and Tobago. The Bahamas, Antigua, Dominica, Anguilla, St. Lucia. 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All the Caribbean Island out there, big up yourself, you know.
1: Condolence goes out to
0: right to the Winter Park, Florida, lodge up.
1: We lost the family.
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1: Friends. You lost a friend.
0: Yes, I know we lost some people right here on WPRK too. Never forget.

Yes, sir. Don't forget you can hear Archive Sunday from 10 to 12 and Saturday Mikita from 12 to 2. Again. I know DJ Voice coming up from 11 from 1. Yes, sir. Never this man who have the hand on the know that the most high. Respect that man all the time.

0: Yo, it's so good I know present it is so brethren and brethren to dwell together in precious unity. It's like a precious ointment from the edge to the beard. If the ear and beard are on the skirt of his garments, and the Jew of Urim and the Jew that be sent in the mountain of Zion, where King Selassie I command best to live a life forevermore.
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Yes, Massive, August 15th. Yes, I. Rastate, 9117 Jack and the Road. Yes, I. Looting Fire will be in tongue. Live music. Vendors will be there. And many more artists to add it. Yes, I.

Yes, at October the 3rd, yes, side Claremont Reggae Fest. Yes, I Red Eyes Music Fest. Yes, I.

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0: 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Let's give him a glow. It's 10:41. I think I've got 19 more minutes in the studio, so I have to push these two out like this.

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0: I saw I'll get y'all a piece at each one and because time is running out.
1: You must have died on the spot. 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
0: multitude. Yes, sir, you go see the Rasculture at the 21st. Yes, I. Father's in the lawn. I'm going to run the commercial one more time before I out of here.

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0: Society rules will make you start a day with fear. And if we not rich like them, they laugh and stare. Feeling less than a human with no real kids. Crying eyes a new day, your vision smeared. Still smashed and hungover from last night's beer. So you look out the window, it's cold out there. Living alone in this world and no family near. So your only real friends, them are like tears. Crackpot politicians lead the people away. Go to the shepherd and lead the flock astray. You might be held accountable one day. And for your sins on the nation, you could pay. Brainwashed and molded like Plato's clay. Sex, money, and drugs, a hot pursuit called chase. Realistically, we might have some demons to face. Thinking we won our rights, but we lost that race.
2: So what's up?
3: I say, yeah, man, you can see Javos at the 21st of the Father's Day in the land.
2: Yes, I am. Yes, I am. Yes, I am. Yes, I am. Yes, I am. Yes, I am.
3: What about say?
4: One blow. One blow.
3: That's what we need in the world right now, Massive and Crew.
4: Get ready. Let me say. One blow. One blow. People, let's get
3: ready. Say, get ready.
4: One blow. One blow.
3: How about our Father's Day?

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The musical selections you're about to hear were first tape recorded and fed into a transmitter where they were beamed to Relay 2 spacecraft. 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

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Up and running, fire burning. After tuning in at the morning. Up and running, fire burning. Rastafari, I give thanks to life, man. May I tell you, say, our fire burning at Winter Park, Florida, man. 91.5 WPRK with the King, King of Fire, Javerse, DJ Verse. Boom it, shut it.

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0: Instructions you're about to hear were first tape recorded and fed into a transmitter where they were beamed to relay to spacecraft. 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
2: 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This is DJ Verse. That's how we're kicking it off this morning. Right.

Vice of the Men crowd, Jacquier. The men say, you can feel, you can see his clothes. You know, but you cannot see his soul, you know. As I would have said, it's go deeper than, it's go deeper than just the thoughts. As the men say, you can see his clothes, but not his soul, you know. Rastafari vibration, that's the voice of the man called Jacquier. Yes, I, this is DJ Verse, and I'm here to give you nothing but some positive music for the heart, mind, and soul, right here on the beautiful 91.5 FM Rollins College Station. Yes, I, check us out online at wprk.org. I've been getting a little crazy thing going on already. What's going on? Anyway, this is DJ Verse. As I say, I'm with you for the next couple hours and change right here on WPRK Rastafari Vibration. You go a little something like this.

Yes, the man say yes, we're going to be skanking Vice of the Man called Mr. Dennis Emmanuel Brown. And the man say yes, it's rocking time right here on WPRK 91.5 FM Rollins College, the best in basement radio. How are you at the head top? How are you at the head top? Rastafari, I know. Igoso.

Yes, the man say yes, he want to know what's going on in the heads up. I hope it's some positive vibe going on in the heads up, you know, some positive thing, you know. The father downloading the heads up. Rastafari Vibration. This is the Ari Vibe Show. This is DJ Verse. That one call, what's going on in the heads up. Head up. This is the voice of the man called Richard Spice. And this one call, I can see clearly. With them say Revelation time. Nothing no hide again, you know.

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Number to the studio, 407-646-2915. This is DJ Verse. So keep it locked.

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0: One call, marijuana, Rastafari vibration. I'm telling you, this is the Ari Vibe Show, and this is DJ Verse. 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I want to say a big respect going out to the man called Master T. Yeah, man, remember, this is the WPRK 91.5 FM Rollins College. 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This is the Ari Vibe Show. Yes, I am. How old is Akal? Blessed love. 91.5 FM Rollins College. This is DJ Verse. You're live on the air. Blessed love. I guess I didn't want to talk. Yes, this is the Ari Vibe Show. This brother right here, so he's going to be in town. He go by the name of Luton Fire, and he's going to be on the Marcus Garvey Reggae Festival, Music Festival, August the 15th. So I definitely want to go check him out alongside with many more artists, you know, will be performing on this show right here. Marcus Garvey, 9117 Jack Underwood Road, Claremont, Florida. This way, brother here going to be live in Orlando. The man himself called Luton Fire. Rastafari vibration, keep it locked again. I guess I don't. WPRK 91.5 FM Rollins College.
1: Blessed. It's your bro, Hunger. I just wanted to say, man, thanks for showing up today and inspiring my goodness that's going to happen. I just know following such a good show.
0: True. Give thanks to Brother Aka. You're live on the air.
1: Oh, man, respect to everybody that showed up at Black Uhuru last night, man. That was a great show. I thought they started out early, you know. Normally, you've got a band or two that plays before the headliner.
0: Yeah.
1: And did a whole full 2 hours or so steady. Yeah, guess who's coming to dinner?
0: Who's coming to dinner, Black Ayo?
1: Oh, yeah, man. A party next door, all the good tunes, you know.
0: For real.
1: Greatest Hawkeye, as John Verse doing his show this morning. And thanks for Tashamba showing up.
0: Yes, I am, always. For real. As I have you on the phone, Brother Aka, you were telling me some things that's going on with Brother Red Eye. Is it today?
1: Oh, man, he's got all kinds of shows coming up. Oh, he was there last night. And look, see if I pull it up here real quick for you.
0: Yeah,
1: here it is. DJ Red Eye, he's got the 7th. The 21st, well, today he's got Dirty Birds. It's called a band, I guess, at Cocoa Beach. There's no Dirty Birds, must be the place, the venue over in Cocoa Beach, Florida.
0: Oh, you're going to be at Cocoa Beach?
1: Yeah, and on the 21st, he's going to be at Dirty Birds. On the 28th, it's Reggae Sundays at the Crown Plaza Hotel down there in Melbourne, Florida. And then he'll be back again on the 5th at Dirty Birds. I don't really see what bands he's going to be having or... He's a great DJ, man. He's got so many equipments. I was watching him last night. That thing's got so many buttons, and it's a whole different world than what us DJs at the station do.
0: Yeah, well, it's a different type. One is a club DJ, and one is a different different type of DJ. Yeah. That's a different type of jockey.
1: Oh, man, he's got it down pat with the Culture Shock crew, you know, and stuff like that. Wherever you look up Culture Shock, you'll find DJ Red Eye.
0: True. And tell the people when they can check you out, my brother Archive, because it knows that them.
1: It's not hard to believe. For 25 years, I've been from 8 to 10 on Sunday mornings at WPRK. Now I'm getting a whole new audience, it feels like, from 10 till noon. And not only that, I'm followed up by Sister Makita. I went and I told the management, I said, it's a shame that Tashamba and Javers get to follow each other. Why don't I and Sister Makita do the same? And they said, that's a good idea. Now it has happened.
0: Man, I'm loving it.
1: Loves reggae. On Saturday and Sunday, get a 4-hour stretch. Yes, I.
0: Yes, I am. And I'm loving it because I love to sit on, but I'm doing something outside or I'm inside and just turn it on and the reggae just keep on flowing through the vibration just keep on flowing. So I'm loving that.
1: They've had talk shows, they've had the blues shows, they've had different shows between us, but that was just creating the magnetism that had to be locked in, and now it's on the scale there, man, ready to go.
0: True, so you can catch Brother Archive every week Sunday from 10 to 12, then you catch Sister Makita 12 to 2 with nothing but positive energy.
1: She's been there over 30 years, so you're not missing out with some young person that don't know what they're doing, huh?
0: True. Well, keep it locked right there, Brother Akai. It's 1 minute before the top of the hour. Don't go nowhere. Keep it locked right there.
1: Love them for, whoever tunes in, tell them we do love them for doing that.
0: Yes, we do.
1: And when you tell your friends, tell them what you love, and we're at that spreading the love. And, you know, what life is like a mirror, and what you put out, you get back, right?
0: Rastafari vibration.
1: Much love, John Burns, every time.
0: Keep it locked there, Brother Akai. Yes, I am. So stick around for Luton Fire. We're gonna bring it after the Luton Fire after the after these underwriting. So keep it locked right here. This is DJ Verse. You go a little something like this.
2: Somebody in the house say yeah. If you really like to rock the
0: Brother Akai.
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2: Yes, I am. This is DJ Verso on Rastafari Vibration. Yes, after the song you're right here, I got some birthday wishes going out, you know, to some beautiful young lady that's in my life, you know. So I'm gonna ask that the birthday today. So right after Loot and Fire, right here, I'm gonna send out some birthday wishes, Rastafari Vibration. This is Loot and Fire. And remember, as I say, you're gonna be in town, 9117 Jack Underwood Road, Claremont, Florida location. That's when it's gonna be August the 15th. Catch the man there. The thing is on fire, Rastafari Vibration. This is the I Revive Show. This is DJ Verso.

But me say I'm gonna be in Orlando. That's the vice of the man called Loot and Fire. Yes, and the man gonna be in Orlando, Rastafari Vibration. Keep it locked right here. This one called We Pray.

0: Paul, J Island, alongside Popcorn, and that one called We Pray. Rastafari Vibration. Talking about prayer, you know, yes, I want to say happy birthday goes out to these two beautiful young lady that's in my life, Carla and Miranda. Happy birthday. May God continue blessing you with health and strength and long life, you know, and all the beautiful, beautiful thing that's life have to offer. Rastafari Vibration. And this one goes out to both of you. This one is a big signal. This guy, one more, you know, Rastafari Vibration. So keep it locked right here. This is the Ari Vibe Show. You go a little something like this. This is DJ Verse. And this one called, one more again by the man himself called Busy Signal. Rastafari Vibration.
1: Yeah, yeah, yeah, yeah.
0: As life, we celebrate.
1: Life, life. Celebrate life, celebrate life.
0: Yes, I am.
2: One more year,
1: celebrate life.
2: One more year,
0: hey, Carla.
1: Yeah.
0: Hey,
1: yeah.
0: Miranda. Yeah.

It's a more life, and I got to play another one, you know. I got to play another one. This one is this man called Taurus Riley, and this one called "It's Your Day." So just remember, do whatever you want to do because this is your time. This is your day. That's the Fire Vibration. This is the Ari Vibe Show. This is DJ Verse. It goes so. This is your day. Taurus Riley. This goes out to Carla and Miranda. Yes, I am. This is your day.

As I said, this is your day, this is your time, you know, do whatever you want to do in a Rastafari vibration. This next song here, young lady, she's gonna be performing on the Father's Day, on the lawn, as you go by the name of, Abiona Rastafari. This one called Never Give Up, right here on WPRK. 91.5 from Rollins College, Benson Basement Radio. This is DJ Verse.

Dreamcatcher on June the 21st on the lawn, 50 South Clark Road. That's where she's going to be performing live on stage, you know, alongside the man himself, Spanner Banner. You got John Niceness, you got Culture also going to be performing. 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

And I just don't can't give you too much, you know. As I say, it will be in your town June the 21st, a Father Day event on the lawn. Yes, over there in Okowi, 50 South Clark Road, Okowi. Yes, I am on the lawn. Rastafari Vibration, Culture Vibration Radio present a day called Father Day on the Lawn. Alongside this brother here, going to be performing to Rastafari Vibration.

Here, June the 21st, and the lawn alongside his brother here, yes, Rastafari Vibration. That's the voice of the man called Javeris, and that one called What Kind of Love Is This? You know, he's going to be performing June the 21st on the lawn, Rastafari Vibration.

0: that man. That's Javeris. You can catch him. Yes, on the 21st, he's going to be on the lawn alongside with his brother right here, Rastafari Vibration. Keep it locked. This is DJ Verse. You go a little something like this.
1: All nations, be thankful unto him. Bless his name.

Yes, that's the Vice of the Men Car. Ras Culture, and you're going to also be performing live on the lawn, June the 21st, in a Rastafari Vibration. Keep it locked. As I say, Loot and Fire will be performing live on the Marcus Garvey, August 15th. Yes, Aya, that's where Loot and Fire will be performing live, you know. So you don't want to miss it, in a Rastafari Vibration. This one called Equal Rights and Justice for All, you know. That's what we need. Yes, Aya. I got another half an hour. Live inside the studio.

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Samuel, and that one called it's never easy, you know. I remember since the day that you're born, it's like a fight to survive, you know, and this place that we call Earth, you know, Rastafari vibration. Never you lose focus, you know, on the journey, because you know if you lose focus, you know what's gonna happen. Rastafari vibration. This next one, this is G Wiley, and this one called Cold Blooded. I'm adding stuff to the man. Cold Blooded. This one called Cold Blooded by the man himself, called G Wiley. Right here on WPRK 91.5 FM, Rollins College.

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And double PRK. And next week, start all over. You can check out the man himself called Prophet Tshamba right here. And double PRK, Roll of Reggae, 91.5 FM Rollins College. You know, it's that time is winding down. Voice of the man called Baran Love. Right here, right now.

Yes, I am. And that's the voice of the man called Baron in Love, and that one called Bless Thee, Rastafari Vibration. Yes, I give I the blessing continuously. Yes, I as I say, you know, this is DJ Verse. So the time is winding down, you don't know, so sometimes we just have to cut them a little bit short because, you know, the time is going, you know, moving forward, Rastafari Vibration. It goes so, DJ Verse.

Yes, I am. And Jabra is gonna heal me now, as long as I have when I say breath in this body, yes, I'm gonna heal the king, you know, Rastafari. Alongside Empress Menin, the balance queen, king and queen, Rastafari vibration. This is the Ari Vibe Show. This is DJ Versa. Keep it locked right here. This is one call. Better day must come, you know.

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As the men say, there's a lot of challenge to face, a lot of obstacles in the ways, you know. But, you know, you got to overcome all of that, you know, because, you know, sometimes all of those things are put in place, you know, Rastafari, you know. All of those things are put in place, so you have to be mindful of everything, you know, because, you know, I'm going to tell you, say, nothing happened for a reason. So remember that, as I say, on June the 21st, 50 South Clark Road, Bright Road and a Dark Road, Spanner Banner will be in town, live, performing for you alongside Javeris, Abiona, John Niceness, Cat, so many more on the flyer, Rastafari Vibration, also August the 15th. Over there in Claremont, Luton Fire, 9117 Jack Underwood Road, Claremont, Florida. Luton Fire will be performing alongside. Many more artists will be there. So, you know, Rastafari, I know. So keep it locked right here. This is DJ Verse. I have a couple more songs before I get out of here. This one is one of them. This is the brother called Brother Ijo, and this one called Crazy World, you know, because, yeah, we are. It's a crazy, how do I say crazy world? Some crazy people. Yeah, people are crazy. Crazy people. Yes, I am. Vice of the men called Ijo. Igoso, Igoso.

0: Yes, the man say, is it a crazy world? But some crazy people, Rastafari vibration. Vice of the men call, brother Ijoe. This is the vice of the men call.
1: Yeah, you know.
0: Prophet Tshamba, talking about Prophet Tshamba, you're gonna be interviewing me on the 14th. Yes, the 14th of June, right here on WPRK. Yeah. Right here on the Roll of Reggae. Yes, you're gonna be interviewing me. Yes, I am.
1: Justice, snore south and west. Jah bless. Wickedness thing high no places, Jah conquer. So much love is still. Listen to the Most High, Jah.

Yes, the man said, good must conquer all evil. It was written like that on the mine and the wall. But I said, it was written on the mine, you know, that's good over evil. That's the Rastafari vibration. I give thanks to each and everyone that tune in to WPRK, to the Ari Vibe Show every Saturday. Much love and respect goes out there to all my listeners, you know, wherever you're listening from, you know. May God continue to bless each one of y'all out there, and you know, just keep the positive vibe going, you know. Keep listening, keep on doing what you can do. Remember, if you're looking for a DJ, you can give me a call, 407-646-2915 or 407-283-4715. If you are looking for a DJ to do any events, you know, Rastafari vibration. Until next time, one love, one God, one him, one destiny. Remember our earth today. Yes, and a space today. This is the Ari Vibe Show. This is DJ Verse. And this, just remember, just keep on moving, keep on rising, and everything will be all right. Check out Archive tomorrow, 10 to 12, Sister Makida, 12 to 2. This is DJ Verse, and I'm home. Just keep on moving. This last one goes over by the man. This is Chronic himself. This one called Keep Moving. Keep Rising. Rastafari Vibration. I'm out. Rrr.

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0: Welcome, everybody, to the Salty, the Alternative Route. I got the right show name. How's it going, Rachel? How are you this week?
1: Great. I am doing great, Aaron.
0: And our music is not playing. I had like this nice little intro, and it is totally anything.
1: Technical difficulties.
0: I guess we'll have to just wait for the rock and roll when I figure out what is wrong. All right, maybe it's playing. I don't know. Ah, la, la, la. What's going on with the music? Anyways, it's been a week. How has your week been?
1: It's been a week, but I have been so excited for the show because we were going to go and continue our road trip.
0: Yeah, we're road tripping.
1: Yes. We sure are.
0: You didn't travel far, but I apparently, Spirit Airlines went out of business, and I've been stuck in Oregon.
1: Not a bad place to get stuck, right?
0: It's a doozy of fun.
1: Yeah, so it was really great to be able to listen to music from the state. You know, I don't know what you found over in Oregon, but Georgia has some really diverse music, very specific scenes, everything from funk to blues, country, southern rock.

0: We figured it out.
1: So, yeah, this first band is from Georgia, and they actually opened for REM during one of their South by Southwest concerts. So there's one of our first Georgia connections. REM is like everywhere there for some reason.
0: Yeah, they're on the playlist. REM, I only know like three songs, but then I skipped like when I was 18 or 19 years old, I kind of jumped around their discography, and it all sounded the same to me.
1: Yeah.
0: Like that kind of monotone singing, but hey, let's give the Dead Confederates their time.
1: Yes.
0: All right. So this is Start Me Laughing, as I have started laughing hysterically.
1: You'll either love this or hate this, Aaron. Like.
0: Okay. Well, let's just find out. And I have the dump button today.
1: Welcome to Georgia.
0: We're in Georgia, and the country line is there. County line is there.
1: Dead Confederates.
0: Confederates.
1: They had a lot of those.
0: But they're dead now.
1: Yeah.
0: In this song, Start Me Laughing.
1: Okay.

0: I'm freaking headbanging. Yeah. That was so much fun. That was so Nirvana-esque.
1: Absolutely. What I like to say is that it is kind of like Nirvana went and had arrangements with their hillbilly cousin.
0: Like an overnight with moonshine?
1: Yes. And then about 9 months later, Dead Confederates were born. Yes. So they were around from about 2007 to 2017. They never got super huge.
0: I'm glad they didn't, because they probably kept an edge to them for being and not getting bought out by record company nonsense.
1: Yeah, and I always kind of wondered. I was like, why hadn't I heard of them? So

0: I was really excited to find them this week.
1: Yeah, they're a dazzling good time. They're like, meow, meow, meow, meow. And I was like, I could hear the Skinner all the way to Nirvana in that.
0: Yes,
1: yeah,
0: right?
1: We've been listening to a lot of Southern rock at work, so I was kind of feeling that one.
0: I was like that.
1: I was tapping my foot and beating my sister, and you know, I'm just kidding.
0: Yeah.
1: There's nothing
0: about the beating your foot part.
1: Yeah, tapping my foot. Yeah, absolutely. Yes. My sisters, you should see her, black eyes and all. I'm kidding. Where's nothing? I don't have a sister. That's make believe.
0: Okay.
1: All right. So
0: what do we got up?
1: We got some rapid eye movement.
0: Oh,
1: that's what REM stands for.
0: Oh, it threw me off.
1: See, I'm on the zingers today.
0: Oh man.
1: But I'm.
0: So yeah, this album is off of their Out of Time album, I believe.
1: Let me confirm that. Monster.
0: Okay, my bad. Anyway, this was one that I came across that I really enjoyed. And their career just spans like an incredibly long time. It started in like the early to mid 80s. And, you know, most recent album, I think, was like mid 2000s. Though the lead singers continued to put stuff out.
1: Yeah. REM's one of those bands. You either love them or despise them.
0: That's. I think you can be in the middle.
1: Can you?
0: Yes.
1: I've never, like, are you personally an REM fan?
0: No, but I'm married to one.
1: Okay, I understand. So you have to, like,
0: shout out to Michael, our most loyal listener.
1: Yeah, thanks, Michael. I'm sorry, I'm crapping all over
0: I
1: your
0: have been
1: band.
0: Trying to soften the blow just slightly. I'm
1: Rachel,
0: like, of course you could be in the middle.
1: Oh. I think I should play Jimmy Eat World right now, the middle. You know what I mean?
0: But I'm
1: All right, so what song are we listening to?
0: Tell me.
1: All right, was this Michael recommended?
0: No, he recommended the album and then a few other songs. So.
1: Okay, sounds good. Yeah. All right, this is me openly listening to REM for the third time in my life.
0: Yeah!
1: Yeah, I'm not losing my religion this time. I guess they were successful because I did lose it. So let's give it up for REM with Crush With Eyeliner. Ooh, I like the name at least.
0: Yeah.
1: Let's go. This is from the album Monster out. I don't know, but here's the song. Boom!

0: And that's going out to our friend Michael out there.
1: Yeah.
0: That was the first request live. You know what I mean? I'm just
1: kidding. That is true.
0: Yeah. REM exists, and we're glad Michael loves it.
1: They are a great band.
0: They are fantastic.
1: Musicians and everything also too that they went and did for music. I mean, they blew up so big in the Athens scene, and they were definitely a boat that carried, you know, the tide with them.
0: Oh, absolutely.
1: As far as like bringing on other artists. So this next band though is called Pylon, and they were contemporaries of REM, right? And unlike REM, they only made like 2 albums.
0: Okay.
1: Female lead singer with a very like raw, abrasive voice.
0: I love this already.
1: Yes. They were also like art students, you know, mostly at University of Georgia. And in 1987, when Rolling Stone went and named REM America's best band, they said actually Pylon is.
0: Oh, snap.
1: So they really looked up to them.
0: Wow. Yeah. So REM said that about Pylon?
1: Yes.
0: Oh, snap. Yep. I'm excited to listen to this.
1: Yeah, I had never heard this band. Kind of cool.
0: Yeah. Where are they from? Do you know? Obviously, Georgia.
1: Yeah, well, they formed in Athens.
0: Athens, Georgia. Yep, yeah. I missed that. Sorry, Red Bull is controlling my brain.
1: You're good. Like that's where University of Georgia is. So a lot of like college bands came out of that town.
0: All right, let's go check out Pylon. This is my first listen, so I'm going to be sitting here with my hair down, rocking out, hopefully. Woo! Let's do this.

0: All right, we are doing a double dosage of Pylon because apparently Rachel said there's another song by this band.
1: Yeah, I think
0: really,
1: you might like this other one a little bit better.
0: That first one was pretty abrasive, but we're going right into it. Guys, yes. Enjoy Pylon. Stop it!

0: was Pylon.
1: And that was Pylon. Yeah, that was absolutely. They got a nice little fade out for another 15 seconds, so we're just going to cut that off. All right. So what about Pylon, you know?
0: Yeah.
1: What do you think?
0: Yeah, I thought they were unique. I really liked her voice. I like how wasn't trying to be pretty. I think, you know, be honest, like they slowed down a little too much.
1: Right. We got a double dose of it. So, I mean, they're both from the same album.
0: Yeah.
1: They seem like an indie punk band that wants to be punk rock, but they just didn't turn it up enough.
0: Yeah.
1: Gotta turn
0: it up to 11.
1: Yeah. We're lacking Spinal Tap's Turn It Up to 11. Yes. You know what I mean? They remind me of so many bands, and yet they never just like hit the mark.
0: Yeah, that's fair. Okay, so now we're going to go and move into some real
1: rock?
0: Real Southern rock.
1: Southern!
0: Okay, so this
1: Sorry,
0: next...
1: I should have backed up for that.
0: Southern!
1: I made your ears bleed out there in radio world.
0: So this next band is the Allman Brothers.
1: Allman Brothers.
0: Heard a lot about them growing up.
1: Did
0: really,
1: you deep dive into like,
0: oh,
1: Allman Brothers?
0: Oh, I
1: well?
0: Sure did. Yeah, I love this kind of stuff.
1: Do you?
0: I really do. So anyway, they came out with their first album in 1969.
1: 69.
0: And they had some really just unbelievable stories about the band. The lead singer, Greg Allman, went and formed the band with his brother, Dwayne Allman.
1: Dwayne.
0: Right after, like days after they recorded their second album, Dwayne got killed in a motorcycle accident. And then like 5 years later, another member of the band died also in a motorcycle accident,
1: jeez,
0: like blocks away
1: Lord,
0: from where the
1: riding.
0: Original guy died. It was absolutely, I mean, this is the kind of like rock mythology that we just completely don't have anymore.
1: Oh, man.
0: And for good reason. You don't want people in their 20s dying.
1: Right, right.
0: In high numbers. But anyway.
1: It's not like Skynyrd where they all died in a plane crash.
0: The
1: Allman Brothers were cursed by motorcycles and the Lynyrd Skynyrd was cursed by airplanes.
0: There are so many musicians. Also, Otis Redding, who's also from Georgia, he died in a plane crash when he was like 27. So transportation was not safe back then.
1: No, it was.
0: No.
1: It's funny when we get to Skynyrd. I do have the story about their plane crash. I was actually talking to somebody about that just like the other day about the Lynyrd Skynyrd, and I love Otis Redding, so I'm gonna put that on the playlist today.
0: Okay, yeah, heck yeah.
1: But what we got the Allman Brothers right now.
0: Yes.
1: This is. Do you remember the song name, or do you want me to tell you?
0: Well, I do not remember the name of the song, but if you ever went to Tanqueray's on a Friday or Saturday night, and there was a band that would play there all the time called The Company,
1: okay,
0: this song was in their repertoire.
1: As
0: soon as I heard it, I was like transported back to Tanqueray's, you know, all the cigarette smoke,
1: I was just about
0: cheap
1: to say.
0: Drinks.
1: And the whiskey that never stopped
0: it
1: pouring.
0: It has a very distinctive intro. It's a cover of a Muddy Waters song, but they were definitely playing the Allman Brothers.
1: They were
0: version.
1: Rocking the hell out. All right, so we got Trouble No More by the Allman Brothers band, Haunted by Motorcycles. Just kidding. I'm sorry. That was bad. Poor taste. Anyways, Trouble No More.

0: And there we go with the Allman Brothers. Man, that takes me back to like a day that I had never lived.
1: Oh, yeah.
0: Yeah, because I'm not a Southern rocker. I don't really know. I just like to tap my foot to it, but I love listening to Skynyrd. So I definitely
1: Yeah, and they influenced Skynyrd a lot.
0: Yeah. Did they ever tour together, do you think?
1: I don't know.
0: I could totally see the Allman Brothers and Skynyrd just going on like these 50-city tours and just being all jamming out and stuff like that. I could totally see it.
1: One crazy fact about the Allman Brothers is that Greg Allman was married to Cher.
0: Wild.
1: Twice.
0: Wow.
1: They got married in Las Vegas. They were married for 9 days. She divorced him.
0: Of course.
1: Because he was a, you know, incredible drug addict and alcoholic. Then
0: an incredible one?
1: An incredible one.
0: Wow.
1: It came with a cape.
0: Woo!
1: Yeah. And but then he went to rehab. And so then he got out and she married him again.
0: Okay.
1: They actually have a son.
0: Oh.
1: And the most recent update on him is he is in a New Hampshire jail because he got arrested for attempted breaking and entering and just orderly conduct at a prep school. So I'm like, was he like being disorderly like at one of his kids' schools? Like, why is he at a prep school? He's like a 50-year-old
0: man. Wow, that's weird.
1: Yeah. So, yeah, a little update on thing you never needed to know.
0: Didn't know any of that.
1: Yes.
0: And let's give it up for the Allman Brothers for keeping it spicy. Oh, we gotta champion next. Speaking of drug addicts. Oh, we got James Brown in the house.
1: Oh, yeah.
0: Oh, I love James Brown.
1: This literally just sounds like a cocaine fever dream.
0: I love it.
1: You know, like he just sounds like he's like woofing. Like, insert. He's like, woof.
0: Oh, let's just get straight into James Brown.
1: Let's do it.
0: Oh, my God. I'm so ready for this. I'm going to go run
1: around.
0: Get
1: up off that thing.
0: Get up off that thing. Yeah.
1: That was good.
0: Well, thank you.
1: Yes.
2: Oh. Woo. Shut it down.

0: Oh, man, I feel like a jive turkey now.
1: My shoulders are all nice and loose. I was like,
0: oh, yeah.
1: Getting down.
0: Dude, we were dancing. We were literally in our seats shaking it. I was getting ready to twerk, but I don't have a
1: cut. Oh, I don't know if that's the right type of music for
0: that.
1: Oh,
0: you can do whatever.
1: You find a way.
0: I twerk with what I got.
1: You'll twerk anywhere, anytime.
0: Oh,
1: I can't stop you.
0: No, all this white absent Latina butt is just like, it's like, hey, where is it? That's what I'm saying. You know what I mean? Like, where is it? You just have bone there. All right, let's go. Even sitting down on a toilet is uncomfortable. Let's rock and roll. I have flat ass. All right. I told you we were funny, Carmen. All right. He's listening today, too. He's like, I want you to play something. And I was like, I will.
1: Okay.
0: And then that's how we get
1: Shout
0: fans.
1: Out Carmen.
0: Go, Carmen. Yes. All right. Now it's time to get sad.
1: Oh.
0: Yeah. We just danced all this. And I was listening to James Brown, and I realized this dude is also from the state of Georgia. And I had to make an executive decision that we're going to be sitting on the docks all day by Otis Redding. Get ready to get sad, because this is about being broke. Like we all are. By the way, if you have an apartment to rent out there for less than $700 a month, and it's in near the College Park area, I am looking. You can hit me up at the radio station. I'm just kidding. But not really. Aaron, I don't know. I'll provide my email maybe later. I don't know. Otis Redding. Until then, I'm just going to be listening to this sad man talk about being broke on the docks.
1: Wait, did you want to? Yes, let's do it.
0: All right, let's do this. That was so funny. This is great. I'm so happy we're on the air for 2 hours.
1: I know, me too.
0: Because I'm going to be sitting on the docks all day.
1: Oh, wait. Oh, you still haven't played it.
0: Oh, I'm playing it now.
1: Oh, okay.
0: We're playing it. We're live, too.
1: Oh.

0: Oh, I'm still sitting on those docks. I'm still sitting on those docks right now.
1: Oh, my gosh.
0: The water's just coming in and out.
1: Also, I didn't notice it really until this time, but I left my home in Georgia.
0: Yep.
1: That's a lyric in there.
0: Yep. So. Yep. I listen to that every day on the way to a job I hated.
1: With that? I mean, it's such a great
0: song. And that job is blowing up. That's what makes me so angry. And listening to Otis just reminds me of it. I just totally feel it. You know what I mean?
1: Yes.
0: I feel him in my soul.
1: He has something about his voice, like the way he will put certain inflections on it.
0: Yeah.
1: And, you know, like, this loneliness won't leave me alone. It's just like, you're just like, nobody understands me but you, Otis.
0: Yeah. It's like on repeat in your room after either you went bankrupt or a girl left you. Well, that's definitely
1: one or the other.
0: Yeah. Which is totally Otis in my life right now. All right. So let's keep going on. Who is Gringo Starr?
1: Oh my gosh. Here's the time for a little pick me up. Okay.
0: Oh, okay. Super.
1: So one, I mean, just the name. I was like, I got to check these people out. But yeah, they have their sound. They've been around for a way longer than I thought. They have a ton of albums.
0: Really?
1: But they're not that big. They're very retro sounding.
0: Uh-oh.
1: So maybe you won't like them, but I think they do this sort of sound, the sort of like 50s, 60s type thing really
0: well. Is it poppy?
1: I don't think so.
0: Okay.
1: Like, I don't think it's like overly like, you know, 60s girl pop or anything like that.
0: Okay, good.
1: But it's
0: not bad either. So.
1: Yeah, but short songs. But yeah, let me know what you think. They're very easy listening. I have them like on the background.
0: Okay, cool. You've noticed I've sat in here more this week. You know what I mean? Instead of running out and doing what we normally do.
1: Yeah.
0: I've really been listening to all the music today. It's super fun. I'm having a good time.
1: Yes.
0: 2 whole hours of us. I'm so
1: excited. And what radio station are we on right now?
0: WPRK 91.5. Here's Gringo Starr. Probably didn't get much radio play anywhere else, but here we are with Gringo Starr.
1: Gringo.
0: And guess what? Star. We're hanging around.

0: I love that fade out with that tremolo. That's an amp kick.
1: Yeah.
0: Yeah, I love that kind of stuff. That's
1: yeah, so
0: fun.
1: It's kind of like 60s Western, fuzzy guitars.
0: That's going on my playlist. Yeah. I was listening to it outside, and I was like, meow, meow, meow.
1: A little twangy, but not too twangy.
0: I feel like this entire playlist today could be like part of a Quentin Tarantino movie.
1: Oh, my God, yes.
0: This totally is. I've got more thumbs up songs this week than I have in a long time, so that's good.
1: Oh, yeah.
0: We got some truckers now.
1: Yes. Okay, yeah, so you said you had also heard a lot about this band before,
0: right?
1: I have.
0: The name is so, like...
1: familiar, right?
0: Yeah.
1: I don't know if I had ever really heard them until I listened to them this week, except with this song, until about halfway through the song, I thought it was American Werewolf in London, and then I was like, oh, no, wait, this is a different song. But it's still a good song, but it's 70s country rock, you know?
0: 70s country rock.
1: I don't think it's as timeless as, like, the Allman Brothers stuff I was listening to, because that is more firmly rooted in blues.
0: Mm-hmm.
1: This, I feel like, is, like, starting to introduce a little bit more country.
0: Okay, so we're leaning more country this one.
1: Yeah, but it's still good. It's still a jam, you know?
0: Right. Let's jam it.
1: Road trip.
0: Oh, yeah. You got the green? We got the scene. All right, Drive-By Truckers. Gravity's gone.
1: Gravity's gone.
0: Gravity gone. Gravity bone.

0: Woo! The gravity's gone out of the boat. I can't say that. I did already. I don't care. All right, cool. All right, so who do we got next? You obviously know this band. I do not know this band.
1: Yeah, so I heard this band a few years ago. There's a independent radio station in Burlington, Vermont. Shout out to WEQX. They are one of only five independently owned and operated non-college alternative radio stations left in the country.
0: We should go there and
1: I actually have.
0: Oh, we should. But I'm telling them, should have a show on their network.
1: Yeah.
0: They're like, hey, we rock down in Florida.
1: Yes.
0: Fly us up to do guest shows.
1: Yeah. Patch us in.
0: Patch it. No, we'll just go.
1: Yeah, all expenses paid.
0: In Vermont. I've never been.
1: And they'll feed us Ben and Jerry's while we're there.
0: Oh, it'll fantastic. I hope it's the one with Jimmy Fallon on.
1: So they, that's where I first heard Manchester Orchestra. It's the type of thing, it's a little bit like more slow, chill, but they got a good amount of play. This song came out from their 2021 album.
0: Okay.
1: And it was in heavy rotation for them. And it is just a song that fits good into a playlist. His lyrics are really good. It's another band that's been around for a surprisingly long time.
0: Everything has. We're aging.
1: Yeah.
0: Sadly. Yeah. I just found out that Green Day has been out for almost 25 More than plus that. Years.
1: More than 33 years, actually. Yeah.
0: Billy Joel, what are we doing?
1: It's like 35 years. Yeah, they're in their 50s now.
0: Yeah, yikes. Okay. No. Manchester Orchestra.
1: Here we go. Bedhead.
0: Bedhead. That's what I had this morning. I have bedhead. All right. Manchester Orchestra. Here we go. Get ready to rock or slow down. Or I don't know. I've never heard this before. Let's go. Bye.

0: Wolf, wolf, wolf, wolf, wolf, wolf.
1: Yes.
0: Okay, all right. Thank you, Manchester Orchestra. I almost said United because I'm a fan, but we're not talking about hooligans today.
1: No.
0: Oh, all right.
1: Well, these next guys are kind of hooligans.
0: Oh, uh-oh.
1: Upchuck.
0: What do we got? Upchuck.
1: Upchuck.
0: Why do you...
1: I wanted to find a weird, like, punk band like you, Aaron.
0: Oh, okay.
1: You always find the cool, like, neat, little off the beaten path scene.
0: Oh,
1: underground.
0: We've got a lot today.
1: So I wanted to show you this band from Atlanta.
0: All right, Atlanta.
1: Actively producing music.
0: All right, this is Upchuck Plastic. I like the name already. Plastic. Is it talking about a girl, you think?
1: I don't know.
0: Oh, or is he smoking something from the plastic? I don't know. Or burning plastic,
1: we'll
0: or huffing
1: out.
0: Plastic. All right, here we go.

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1: Nurse, set up an IV. 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
1: Just buzzed? 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
1: What, are you kidding? 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

0: And now we're in Portland.
1: Woo!
0: Oregon. We're on the other side of the freaking country.
1: That was so fast.
0: Yeah, I know. You know, but I've been here for weeks because Spirit closed down, and I can't get a flight out of here for less than $300. I have no idea what's going on. Thanks a lot, Portland, for making me a resident of your wonderful city. But there's a lot of good music around here.
1: Yes.
0: So
1: we're gonna no idea they were from there.
0: Yeah, I didn't either. I had to do a lot of research on Oregon to really understand that a lot of my favorite bands are from here, and as well as a bunch of bands I can't play because of how offensive they are. So I kind of played pick and choose of a lot of music, a lot of different genres. There's some stuff I don't like on here, but I want to showcase the state.
1: Yes.
0: Yes. So, but we're starting with a little bit of punk rock because we can't talk about Portland without punk.
1: No.
0: We can't talk about Oregon without punk. And there is some doom here, too.
1: Ooh.
0: There's some heavy, heavy music from Portland. And we've got
1: very rainy
0: music
1: there.
0: It's very rainy, and it's just south of Kurt Cobain's housing problems that he now lives in a grave rather than a house, you know? So.
1: That's one way to put it.
0: Yeah, I'm trying not to say the S word. So, because, you know, people are sensitive these days.
1: Oh.
0: Yeah. But these guys are not going to shy away from saying what others don't. This is a very popular band. Punk rock influenced a lot of other bands. They're Poison Idea from Portland. And this is Plastic Bomb.
1: Yes.
0: All right. Get ready,
1: guys. I'm excited.
0: All right. Let's do it.

0: Spirit still out of flights. I'm still here.
1: That was a jam, though.
0: Dude, I love this kind of music. So that was Poison Idea. They're essential listening if you're into punk rock from Portland. They formed in 1980 and became louder and faster and dirtier as they continued.
1: All the things you want in a punk band.
0: Absolutely. They were inspired by like Black Flag and the Germs and stuff like that. They're really, really heavy and really, really fast. And you can hear that they're not influenced by California.
1: Mm-mm.
0: There's like no joy in that album.
1: No.
0: And sadly, it gets even deeper and darker. And this next band was one of the hardest bands I've ever had to find a song for.
1: Oh.
0: I had to listen to the whole album to find one song without any cursing in it. And it's called Fodder. And I thought that was the name of like what would be their most offensive song, but it isn't.
1: No.
0: Yeah, it's the only one that doesn't have like the F word every 30 seconds.
1: Everyone needs a radio song.
0: Yeah, this is Defiance by this is Fodder by Defiance, and it is punk as hell. So
1: yes.
0: Let's go.

0: And like I said, that was like, it was really hard to find a song from them that wasn't full of explicit language, because they are one of the most angriest bands I've ever heard.
1: Yes, like, they sounded a bit like Minor Threat.
0: Yes, it is totally. I think they toured with them. Like, they're from that 80s, early 90s. I know they went on tour with Fugazi.
1: Yeah.
0: They're so close to Sub Pop in Seattle. Sub Pop Records, which tons of bands that we're going to explore eventually. We're doing the States right now, and then we'll explore record labels and international and all that kind of stuff later on. Ooh. But, yeah. Do you remember the movie The Mothman Prophecies?
1: Do not. Never heard of it.
0: Have you ever heard of The Mothman?
1: No.
0: This is way outside of music.
1: No.
0: No, okay.
1: No.
0: So, this band is really strange, and The Mothman is very strange as well. It's about a... people believe that they've seen an entity that basically determines that a tragic event is going to happen in the future, and they call this thing that they see in the sky the Mothman.
1: Okay.
0: It's like, it's not, they don't, I'm not saying it's not real, but Richard Gere made a movie about it.
1: Okay.
0: And this is from that movie, and this band is from my phone won't shut up now. And this band made a song for this movie, and they're from Oregon.
1: Okay.
0: And I the only reason I really chose that is The Mothman Prophecies is a fantastic movie. It's very weird. It's very strange. It's very like Jacob's Ladder, weird, psychedelic, kind of strange.
1: Okay.
0: It's supposed to be a horror film, but it doesn't really ever reach like scary.
1: Yeah.
0: But it's based on a true story.
1: Oh,
0: so
1: true.
0: This song is, definitely when I heard it, I was like, wow, this takes me back from going to the movies and actually seeing this movie in theaters. So this is King Black Acid.
1: Ooh.
0: Is the name of this band.
1: Wow.
0: And Let's Burn Those Stars.
1: Oh my goodness.
0: Yeah, you ready?
1: Yeah, let's go.
0: I think you might like this one, actually.
1: All right.
0: It's not punky, but
1: I'm down to clown with Mothman.
0: It's definitely interesting.

0: as we slowly fade out King Black Acid.
1: Yes.
0: What'd you think, Rachel?
1: I really liked it. Yeah, you're right. It's very unique sounding.
0: Yeah, they're definitely one of those bands that caught my eye when I was doing my research. And I can't believe I didn't really like research them. I just was like, oh, they're from that soundtrack I liked one time. You know what I mean? And now I'm like, I'm going to check them out. I'm going to do a deep dive into the discography and see if there's more
1: stuff.
0: Yeah, because
1: you said they just came out with an album last year,
0: yeah,
1: right?
0: Yeah, 2026. They're an unusual band. Literally, the album cover is a girl with, like, antlers on her head in panties.
1: Okay.
0: But it's, like, a black silhouette.
1: Wow.
0: With a white silhouette. I don't know.
1: They're into some stuff.
0: Yeah, they're like Lords of Acid. You got to really find your way into that strange, unique
1: Black
0: kind of
1: Acid list. Doesn't really, you know, scream mainstream.
0: No, it doesn't.
1: And they're the king of it.
0: Yeah, they're king the kings of the Black Acid.
1: Yeah. Watch out, kids.
0: So I kind of prompted this. I was going to play a band called The Wipers, who influenced a whole bunch of stuff. But I want to play one because we really don't get a lot of pop punk on here.
1: Yeah.
0: So I found one that I liked, and they're kind of a mainstay for Oregon. They tour around a whole bunch, but I don't think they've ever reached like commercial success.
1: Mm-hmm.
0: They have quite a bit of listeners per month. Let me pull up and see how many. I think about like 10,000 monthly listeners.
1: Okay.
0: But I just really like this song that I heard last night when I was doing my research. And before we get into like kind of the louder, darker stuff of Oregon and Portland and all their other major cities, which I don't think there is any. I don't know. I don't know anything about Oregon. This isn't a show about Oregon.
1: We've never actually been there.
0: No. Maybe once on a layover or something. But
1: yeah.
0: Anyways, this is a band called Mean Jeans.
1: Okay.
0: Yeah. And I love the name of this song. I Fell Into a Bog. So I was thinking Dungeons and Dragons, but I think you're really gonna love this song because I totally listened to this like 3 times in a row.
1: Oh my god!
0: Yeah, it's not very long. It's about 1:30. Oh. So yeah, it's just like it's a palate cleanser before we get into the darker Nirvana influence nonsense. Yeah. All right,
1: let's hear it.
0: Mean Jeans, so let's take our poppy punky time and enjoy our smiles and stuff because it gets darker from here unless you want to hear Cherry Pop and Daddies, which I'm still deciding if we're going to do or not. I don't know. They're from Oregon and I'm still on the fence. Anyways, I Fell Into a Bog by Mean Jeans.

0: Sorry, James. I was going to take your call, but however, we needed immediately to turn song off to song on, and we were getting right back on the air. So I'm going to have a little segment here where I'm going to have you be able to call in. I got like 5 minutes of this next song. So he was our call-in. So
1: yeah.
0: He was calling us directly, and I appreciate the call. Give us just a little bit of time, and I will gladly take your call. So the next band,
1: heavily for sure.
0: Yeah, okay. I need to read this because this is definitely one of those that I want to tell you about the band.
1: Okay.
0: This is the Wipers. Okay, so this is Spotify's description of them. And when I found out who this was, it's kind of wild. Misunderstood, mistreated, underrated, or just plain unknown. Greg Sage should be mentioned in the first breath about trailblazing guitarist and U.S. independent music of the 80s and 90s. Since he has been through the ringer more than enough, justify his operating methods on guitar, while most known devout like Ben Mould, I don't know the name. Or even unabashed fanboy turnout turn legend like Kurt Cobain. Like, this band has been extremely looked up to and just never, never hit commercial success.
1: Oh, man.
0: Yeah, and we're going to do a double dose of them.
1: Okay.
0: So,
1: heck yeah.
0: Give us a little time to, like, get things prepped for the next portion of the show. I listened to these guys, and I really dug what they did. They're old. I mean, they're not a new band by any means.
1: Well, you said they influenced Nirvana?
0: Yes.
1: Okay,
0: they have a new album.
1: What?
0: They have like a bunch of EPs.
1: What old is new again?
0: What is old is new again. I wonder if they're still really around. Anyways, this is from their 1980s album.
1: Wow.
0: Yeah, this is, I take that back. This is from I don't know where this is.
1: Somewhere in the musical universe.
0: This is from 1988. So
1: okay.
0: I listen to a lot of their 80s stuff. Apparently they have new stuff coming out, which is kind of cool. I didn't know that.
1: Yeah.
0: This is a band called... This is called The Wiper. The band is called The Wipers. I can't talk now. And this is I Want a Way and I Want a Way. And that is going to go into their second song off their same album, I want to say.
1: Mm-hmm.
0: No, it's not. So we're getting a two song spread. We got I Want Away by the Wipers off the Circle, and that's going to go into a song that I really enjoyed called Window Shop for Love.
1: Okay.
0: So I'm really excited for you guys to hear this. This is brand new stuff to all of us because no one's apparently
1: ever heard this.
0: Yeah, we're really deep into the Oregon scene now.
1: Yeah, we're wiping away.
0: We're wiping away.
1: Yeah.
0: Wipe it clean, baby. Here we go. The Wipers.
1: Woo.

0: I am totally going to go on a total week-long listening of To That Band.
1: Same.
0: I'm not kidding. God dang it, I love this.
1: They were so good.
0: Yeah. I mean, two whole songs, and I didn't even, like, leave the studio. I seriously listened to everything that we've had this week. I love it.
1: Yes.
0: Like, this is such a fun week. I doing Oregon was so fun.
1: Yeah.
0: Because I got to deep dive into some really weird stuff. And, like I said, there's so much I wish I could play. But it is just, like, beyond. Because we haven't even gotten to the bands that I know. Like, I listen to consistently.
1: Yeah. And, what are some of those ones?
0: We're going to get to them.
1: Okay.
0: So, okay. But we got another unexplored band. This one is called Dead Moon.
1: Ooh.
0: They're like a, I think, garage rock punk is what I said to you just 30 seconds
1: ago. It is.
0: Okay, excellent. Yes. Anyways, I just want to keep playing music because
1: I just want to play some records.
0: I do. And we're at 4:30 already. Okay, bummer. Dead Moon, Somewhere Far Away. Oh, here we go.

0: Okay. We're going to keep going. We're going to speed through these next couple of songs. This is another unknown band to me and you.
1: Yes.
0: Unless you know the band Floater.
1: Nope.
0: Nope. Never heard of them. Heard of them before 2 or 3 days ago. This is Floater, and their song is called The Sad Ballad of Danny Boy.
1: Okay.
0: Let's give it a whirl.

0: That was a weird one.
1: We are so deep into the Portland scene. It is unbelievable. All of these bands that you're hearing right now are from Portland. And I got to say, that was one of the weirdest transition bands I've ever heard. I was like ska, then like death metal for a moment.
0: Yes. Dun, dun, dun. And then just like kind of like a light, airy alternative song, then back to like intense metal. I was like, whoa, boys.
1: What did you think of it, though? Like, did you like it or did you think it was too weird for you?
0: For me personally, it was too like abrupt, the transitions.
1: I mean,
0: you know, props to them for being weird, but.
1: It's going to get weirder.
0: Good.
1: Yeah, this new one, this other one. I listened to it and I can't remember it, but I remember that it is a unique experience that we're going to have now. This is Montana Russa. That is the name of the song, and it's Gata Galactica.
0: Okay.
1: You ready?
0: Yeah, let's go back to Montana.
1: Yeah.
0: In name only.

0: Are you dancing? Because I'm dancing.
1: It's so groovy.
0: Yeah, everything about that song was so dope.
1: Yes.
0: I mean, I literally have nothing but positivity to say about that.
1: It was great.
0: It was a great vibe. And sadly, we're going to get rid of those vibes now.
1: Trash those vibes.
0: Trash those vibes. It's time to go dark.
1: All right.
0: Portland is a rainy, awful, angry, fentanyl-ridden place.
1: Sorry again.
0: Yeah.
1: Portland, we've never been.
0: No, I'm just telling you what I've learned from the news. You know what I mean? You got your own drug zones. You've got, honestly, you need good music. And thank God that you have it. Like, honestly. Because I don't know, man, how you guys do that. I really don't. Okay, my headphones are being stupid again. Anyways, this next band, we're getting loud now.
1: Woo.
0: Finishing off the show angry and pissed off. Because honestly, I have...
1: That's how Portland would want to be remembered.
0: Yes, absolutely. This isn't a heaviest band, but we're like getting there.
1: Yes.
0: You know what I mean? This is your transition into the metal segment of the show. This is Red Fang, and they are awesome live. I've seen them. Fantastic. Great discography. Loud as F. Enjoy.
1: Yes.

0: are we just
1: slow fade out? We're going right in. Yeah. We're going right in. I'm sorry, I didn't give you a 3-2-1.
0: 3-2-1.
1: 3-2-1. All right, these are two of my favorite artists on the same song with a female singer. This is a cover. I'm sorry, we have to move fast because I really want to tell you a story. I really want to tell you the story about this last band, but this band. These are two of my favorite artists. This is Thou. They're from Louisiana, Baton Rouge. We will get into them when we're at Louisiana. But the other guy on this is Mizmor. If you want to know about Mizmor, he is a solo black metal musician.
0: Oh, cool.
1: It is unbelievable. I try to find the shortest song for him, and this is the shortest one that I have. It is 4 minutes long, and it is a cover. Usually songs are like 8, 10, 12, 15 minutes.
0: Damn.
1: And he does ambient music as well.
0: Oh, cool.
1: He is amazing. I'm sorry. I am trying to be diligently quick and fast. If you guys like this, this is Thou, Emma Ruth Rundle, and Mizmor. Don't know who's screaming in this, but it is a lot of screaming, and we are going to be screaming till the end of the show. So enjoy.
0: Bye.

0: That was right. Awesome.
1: That is such, they're such powerful artists. When we get to Louisiana and we start discussing Thou, mm-hmm. We are going to sit and talk. I have loved that band for so long. Anyways, this last band has such a great story. Apparently, the lead singer loves to have something called nose beers.
0: Tell me more.
1: I really, really do. So this band is called Vitriol. Everyone in the band but the lead singer broke up with him.
2: Oh.
1: He is hated by every member of his band, and they left him at a truck stop in Washington, D.C., or somewhere on the West Coast.
0: The opposite end of the country.
1: Yeah, the ass end of the other side of the country, and he had this huge declaration on Facebook, and he was trying to make everyone feel pity for him.
0: Wow.
1: But the music is so ridiculously unique and dynamic and loud and angry.
0: Yes.
1: And
0: what about the nose beers?
1: The nose beers is his way. During his confession video, he goes, I'd like to participate in some nose beers, and he taps his nose, obviously meaning cocaine.
0: Oh.
1: Just do cocaine, dude. Just say coke. You know what I mean?
0: Oh, I thought this guy was like chugging through his nose. Remember how that was a thing that people would do with like alcohol in their butt?
1: Yeah. This is not that. but here's the thing. This story made like headlines.
0: Really?
1: Yeah, it made
0: him trying to get money for the Greyhound.
1: The Greyhound bus. He had his dog with him. They left him with two guitars, and he had to get a Greyhound bus.
0: That's a country song right there.
1: Yeah, it's outrageous. Everything about this is so ridiculous. It was like his bandmates argued with him online. He had like confession YouTube videos. It was an IG thing. Made Rolling Stone discussions. It made late night TV discussions.
0: Dang.
1: I mean, this was a thing. This was a thing. And no one knows the band. The band is called Vitriol.
0: Never forget.
1: This is so ridiculous. Are you ready, Rachel?
0: I am so ready.
1: Dude, when I say this music is absolutely bat-ass, it is the weirdest and craziest it's ever been. Anyways, let's go.
0: Yes.

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1: That was out of sight. I mean, it really was. How did you play that?
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0: President, to what extent are American financial situation motivating you to make a deal?
1: Not even a little bit. The only thing that matters when I'm talking about Iran, they can't have a nuclear weapon. I don't think about American financial situation. I don't think about anybody. I think about one thing. We cannot let Iran have a nuclear weapon. That's all.

something for the century. No question, I'ma demonstrate the history. Folks, catch up, the future still listening. All bucks on deck, nobody take the funk. You promise yourself the picks and nut rocks. Much opportunity, you flick with a jump start. That from heart to beat, gun, a visible flow chart. So, eliminate the fall of your gut.

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And I am conscious, and I be tired. And so if you see me doze off, I didn't actually doze off, you know what I'm saying? I'm just like the president. You ain't catch me slipping, you know what I'm saying, sleeping. So that you stop believing your lying eyes, or in this case ears, if you hear a song just happen to kind of like go on longer than normal. And yeah, so don't, how wild is that, by the way, that literally they asked Marco Rubio while he's like under oath in front of like a committee, and Ted Lieu from California is like, hey, how many times have you caught the president sleeping during like a meeting? And he's like, I've never seen him sleeping in a meeting. Matter of fact, this guy never sleeps. He sent me text messages during at 3 in the morning, 2 in the morning, where I like to sleep. A whole lot of foolishness. And they literally, so Ted Lieu's like, oh, word? Well, I have this video of you sitting literally next to this man, and while he's talking, he's doing like the head nod, like he's doing the head bob, where he just like he catches himself, you know what I'm saying? Like if he didn't, like his head would just hit the table, literally next to him. Like Marco Rubio could just like kick his foot or something. He's that close. He's like, hey, wake up. And it, like the distortion of like reality is wild. You know what I mean? He's literally telling you, I've never seen this man, and we have video of

them doing it. It's, we live in wild times. It's amazing the stuff that they're just lying to us. It's so funny enough. I of course, I'm not gonna talk about this on the show because I think I may know why he's not getting enough sleep, and so I want to talk about that later. But that first track, real quick, Homegrown Odes Orlando Hip Hop. Big shouts to Swamberger. He's on this track with DJ Deviant, who I believe is from the UK, I think. And the track's called Get On The Floor. All right, so DJ Deviant and Swamberger. The track's called Get On The Floor. Some homegrown Ozone Orlando hip hop. So, I mentioned Marco Rubio distorting reality for some reason, just literally gaslighting people. It's wild. Like we didn't see the same thing. And shouts to Ted Lieu. You're like, oh, word? Oh, here's video of it. So, are you saying you weren't there next? Literally next to him. Not like anyone between him. He was literally next to this man. So you mean to tell me you cannot, out of the peripheral vision, see a person like falling asleep who's literally next to you? That's wild. So are you fit to actually be in the position that you're in? Are you seeing reality the same way other people are seeing reality? Like, should you really be like secretary? Like, really? Okay, I guess. Hey, you know, that's where we're at, where nothing is real and crime is legal. All right, so I'm going to post a link to the, because it's going to be the show image for this week, where it's literally Rubio at the Senate hearing, and it's like the side profile of him, so he's like talking to the senators or whatever, and like on the TV on the side above him is literally him talking and Donald Trump asleep. And he's like, nah, I've never seen this man. So it is the mental gymnastic that these people try to do just to, I don't know what they're doing. So yeah, real quick, big shout out to everybody in the chat room / forum over at nobetterhiphop.com. Big shout out to homie Chris from NJ to AK and GAMP. Chris, let us know. Happy Born Day this week to Be Real. All right, Cypress Hill. Mad Skills. All right, shout out to Mad Skills. DJ Kilo C. Sounds mad West Coast. L Swift of Natural Elements, all right, and Aesop Rock. All right, dope. All right. Cool. All right, so let me know y'all in the chat room / forum if you've seen, because this happened multiple times. Like, it just happened like this week. Was it 6th? Yeah, like on the 4th. They're talking about something and he's just like nodding off. It is wild. It's wild. I know what it looks like because I do it. It's not like I've never done it before. You know what I'm saying? So I know exactly what's happening. And he is literally falling asleep. It's wild. We live in wild times. So, I'm going to post a link to the article, which I have somewhere. Where is this article? Yeah, okay. I think it's this one here. All right, so it's from shout out to the good folks at pbs.org. I'm going to post a link to it in the chat room / forum, so you can go ahead and check it out for yourself. And then also, while I get this next set of joints, our starter tracks, set up, we do a thing on our show called Choose Our Own Adventures, where we give you two groups of artists. There's a group one and a group two. You let us know what you'd like to hear by voting over at nobetterhiphop.com. 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All right, so group one has Chuck Strangers, Obese, Allison Russell, Joy Oladokun, Julie Williams, and Awan. That is group one. Group two has Alewa, EGB, DJ Seinfeld, Ari, Nan and Pan, which is Nay Loco, Nay and Pan. There we go. Nay Loco and Pandemonium. That's Nay and Pan. So go ahead and vote over at nobetterhiphop.com and let us know what you'd like to hear, because it's Choose Our Own Adventures. And while you're doing that, I got a bunch of new joints. A lot of these I picked up off of Bandcamp, because I do like a weekly roundup of stuff I buy on Bandcamp. You know, support some dope artists. And so I'm posting a link to that in the chat room / forum as well. So if you hear anything you like, you want to go, you know, support some artists, we got that there. So I got some goodness from
Shout out to Shabam Sadiq. He's got a new project out with beats by SK. We played both of them on the show before. Shout out to Shabam Sadiq. I met him. Where did I meet him? I think it was in Atlanta at a show. I think it was like with Rascast. Was it doing A3C? I don't remember, but it was a good time, so shout out to him. There's this new artist. So this one came up on my feed, I think on YouTube or whatever. And I think it's because I listened to Guapale. And so Guapale is featured on this track from Red Lotus. And I haven't heard of Red Lotus before. He seems pretty dope. He's out the West Coast. So I don't know if y'all heard of him, but we got a joint on there that's featuring Guapale, and it's super dope. A joint picked up at Bandcamp, Mika Mylar. Super dope. Like some nice soulful goodness. Orquesta Akokan. Got something from them. It's super dope. Lizzie Bradley and Inkswell. We played a joint, a couple of joints off their project, Sunshine in a Cup, a couple of times. So we got a new one off of there featuring J Live, Blooming Meadows, and Marley Love. Super dope joint. Yo, shouts to Stereo Fox. Out in, I think, the UK, they just put out a new project from Lena and Common. Super dope. Got that coming up. Like some drum and bass goodness. Let's see what else. Oh, Hermanos Gutierrez. We got some instrumental goodness from them. But yeah, dope. So we do a live playlist on Twitter, Instagram, and Threads. Our show, O-U-R-S-H-O-W. So if you like what you're hearing, you know, you can give it a heart, like, retweet. Let the artists know you're digging what we're playing. Help spread the word about some really dope artists putting out some really dope music. And, you know, just help folks feel good. You know what I'm saying? You never know. You put somebody on to something, their new favorite joint. You know, you want, like, I strive to be that person who puts people on to new stuff. You know what I'm saying? You never know. That may be their new favorite artist or something. You know what I'm saying? They'll thank you for putting them on to new music. All right? So, so up next, we got some homegrown Ozone Orlando hip-hop. This is the homie Word Chemist. Why are these never in order? Give me a second. I am looking for this album. Okay, hold on. Let me see here. Would it come up under there? Of course, it wouldn't come up under there. I literally just bought this album. I'm looking for the name of it, and it's not letting me find it. Okay, wait. It's called Prism. I think the album is called Prism. Hold on. Let me see something. The track we're about to play is called Prism. And whatchamacallit decided they want to search. You know what? I'll find it when we come back. All right. But yeah, this is some new goodness from Word Chemist and Mr. J The Wind. The track is featuring Shinobi Stalin. It's called Prisma. I mean, that's why I didn't find it. It's called... here we go. It finally loaded. And it is not what I'm looking for. That is awesome. All right. I'm going to find it, and I'll come back and talk about it. But up next, we got some homegrown Ozone Orlando hip-hop. Again, this is the homie... What is that not... Oh, don't tell me I'm having problems now. All right, so this is the homie Word Chemist and the other homie, Mr. J The Wind, featuring the other homie, the three homies on this joint, Shinobi Stalin. Again, this track is called Prisma. All right, thanks for tuning to our show. Be right back. Don't forget to vote and choose our own adventures round one and like stuff on social media if you like what we're playing. All right, so again, thanks for tuning to our show, WPRK, Winter Park, Florida, 91.5 FM, and of course, nobetterhiphop.com. All right, this is Prisma, Word Chemist, Mr. J The Wind, and the homie Shinobi Stalin. All right? Shouts to Beer Money. All right? Y'all be easy. Peace.

0: Whoever wrote his joint is dope. Anybody else get the feeling anytime you listen to some Hermanos Gutierrez music, especially knowing that their Twitter handle is Hermanos G Music, that what was the movie where it was like, it's like three guys, well, this is a duo, but there's like three guys in the movie and they carry around like these guitar cases, and what's his name, Antonio Banderas, I think, is in it, is he? I think. And then George Clooney, I don't remember, but like they weren't carrying around, they're like hitmen or something. Anybody else, did I make that up? There was like a movie, I'm sure. And then, because I remember one guy, his thing was like a rocket launcher or something. Like, he would like take this stance, like from the from that. You ever seen Dragon Ball Z? There was like the force. They always do these weird whatever, and like he shot like a rocket out of it. Anybody else know? And then one had like a machine gun or something. Am I? Y'all, let me know in the chat room / forum over at KnowBetterHipHop.com, because I'm like 98% sure. Because maybe I'm suffering from what Marco Rubio is suffering, where I'm distorting reality. Maybe that's what it is. All right, so like I mentioned, this is Hermanos Gutierrez. The track is called Canto Andino. Nice. Something song. I don't know what it means. But their album, it looks like, looking at their Twitter, Los Ojos del Condor. So I guess the eyes of a condor. Nice. I think that is. I don't know when the last time. Yeah, it looked like they update their Twitter. So shouts out. Speaking of Twitter, real quick, because I'm going to forget. Shouts out to the only out of any for liking a bunch of stuff and reposting things on Twitter. Appreciate you. All right. So before Hermanos Gutierrez, Canto Andino, we had Mika Millar. Mylar. It's like Pilar, like Pillar. Maybe it's Pillar. Miller. Maybe it's Miller, because it's like Pillar, but with an M. I don't know. But the track is called A Little Bit of Me, which is also the name of the album. And shouts to Golden Hour Music. Again, that was Mika Millar. Millar. The track is called A Little Bit of Me, which is also the name of the album. Shouts to Golden Hour Music for putting that out. Before that, so this is, anybody else familiar with Red Lotus? So, again, this track, Red Lotus and Guapole, the track's called Hello Darling Part 2. And it got me wondering, like, oh, what's Part 1 sound like? And Part 1 has not Guapole, but it has another MC on there. I don't remember. It wasn't clean, so it's not like I'm going to play it. But this joint was dope. And what got me about this song, not only is it like a dope song, but the video is wild. And if you get a chance, I'm probably going to post a link to it. Like, it is different. It involves some CGI and some green screen and pottery. Well, not pot. Well, potted plants. It is. I was like, oh wow, this is dope. And so, but yeah. So Red Lotus and Guapole. And Guapole has always been dope. When I saw Guapole, I'm like, oh, this track is gonna be dope. Because the first time, it's funny. The homie Art by Odell, who we're gonna get into a segment in a minute, he talked about hieroglyphics. And the first time I heard of Guapole was on a track. I think the movie was called One Big Trip, and Hieroglyphics had something to do with it. Hieroglyphics did like the soundtrack, and there was a track called, I believe it was called Soweto, and that's when the first time I heard Guapole was featured on the drum. I'm like, oh, this is dope. And so yeah, so shout out to Guapole. Again, that track was Red Lotus and Guapole. The track's called Hello, Darling, Part 2. And, yeah, it looked like it came up in the station's computer. Chameleon Ent, Aso Group Holdings, Enigma Music Holding, and Gamma. So, in my research on Red Lotus, he has this track called Built Different. Super dope. Not clean. Can't play on the radio show. But it's super dope as well. I think he said he's like the light-skinned Nat Turner. I was like, oh, okay, bars. So it's super dope. So shout out to Red Lotus. If I get some more like clean joints, looking forward to play it on the radio show. All right, before that, we had Shabam Sadiq, produced by SK. The track's called Cold Truth. And now their album is called Outside the Lines. And they got a bunch of people on there. There's like Tech from Smith & Wesson? Is this? No, General Steel. He's on there. He's got a bunch of people on there. Super dope. So But I wanted to play a joint that was just him on there. And, yeah, and beats by SK. Again, that was Shabam Sadiq, produced by SK. The track's called Cold Truth. Before that, we had Orquesta Acocan featuring Carolina Oliveros. That track is called No Me Voy. I'm not going. Did I say that right, Cam? Is that correct? No Me Voy. I'm not going. Is that what it is? Translated? Let me know. But Orquesta Acocan featuring Carolina Oliveros. Track No Me Voy. Before that, we had Lizzie Bradley and Inkswell out of the Australia, if I remember correctly. That track is featuring New York's Jay Live. Bloomy Meadows, who I think is also from Australia, and Marley Love, who I think is also from Australia. The album was called Sunshine in a Cup. I picked it up off of Bandcamp. It's in our, I posted a link to our Bandcamp collection. So a bunch of this stuff is in our Bandcamp collection, so you can go ahead and check that out. But that was, the track was called Leave Behind. All right, so Lizzie Bradley and Inkswell featuring Jay Live, Bloomy Meadows, and Marley Love. The track's called Leave Behind. Before that, big shouts to Stereo Fox out of Berlin, if I remember correctly. That's where the label is. I'm not sure where Lena and Cayman are from, but the track's called Always Running, and the album is, the EP is called Sequence 3. Again, I picked it up at Bandcamp, so you can find it there. So again, Lena and Cayman, the track was called, or Cayman? I don't know how to pronounce these people. I know nothing about the people except I like the music. The track's called Always Running, and it's off the EP Sequence 3, or Sun in Japanese. All right, okay, before that, we start off some homegrown old Orlando hip-hop. I found the album, and so that was Word Chemist and Mr. J featuring Shinobi Stalin. The track is called Prisma, and it's off the album Midnight Aura EP. All right, out now. Again, it's in our Bandcamp collection. Some homegrown old Orlando hip-hop, Word Chemist and Mr. J, featuring Shinobi Stalin. The track's called Prisma off of Midnight Aura, out now. All right, dope. So, we got this really dope segment from the homie Odell, Art by Odell, on all social media. So I'm about to get into that. Don't forget to vote and choose our own adventures around one. And it's going to be top of the hour, and we'll come back. We'll have the results, so go ahead and vote, because voting is important. All right, so this is the homie Art by Odell. It's his segment. It's our show segment. He's going to let us know about some things. All right, it's our show. Be right back. Y'all be easy. And peace.
1: What's going on, people? It's your man, Odell, a.k.a. Art by Odell. I am locked in with our show. Shout out to WPRK 91.5 FM, Winter Park, Orlando, NoBetterHipHop.com. Starting off this week, we are going to take it to YO, and that is standing for Yonkers. Yes, listen. So, DMX, rest in power to that brother. He got one of the biggest honors of the city. It was decided by the city council that they are going to be renaming a street in his honor. So, no longer will you call the corner of School Street and Brook Street. It is now going to be Earl DMX Simmons Way. And this is very cool, right? I mean, we know that DMX as an artist and whatnot. And, you know, it's funny because certain rappers sometimes when they're shouting out there where they're from or areas or neighborhoods, you associate it with them. And I know for myself, growing up, when I would hear Yonkers, I just really always associated that with DMX. Also, too, I think the Lox as well. But I'm just saying, DMX is what I thought about. And so when you think about it, right, he sold 74 million albums and became the only artist to ever have five consecutive albums debut at number one. And that's a record that still stands. So shout out to the people of Yonkers. Shout out because, I mean, one thing that was highlighted is that no matter if he was on top, no matter if he was coming out of rehab or different things, he always came back to the city of Yonkers and he always showed love. So that's a big honor to that. Now, I always love to give you different festivals and things to check out every time. And so the Roots Picnic just happened in Philly. Shout out to the Roots Picnic. It was big, you know, with Jay-Z, a lot of different artists, a lot of different things. Well, guess what? Similar to how, like, a lot of different festivals now, when they are having success, they're taking the show on the road. The Roots Picnic is taking it on the road to London. That's right. They're going across the pond, and they are going to be on Saturday, August 8th at the Crystal Palace Ball. This lineup is really crazy, right? It's going to have some legendary neo-soul type vibes as well. You got Nas and The Roots headlining, right? You also got, of course, the J Period live mixtape that's going to have Black Thought, Yasin Bey, right? It's going to also have formerly Mos Def, Benny the Butcher, Nia Smith. Then you also have Anthony Hamilton. You have Robert Glasper and Questlove with special guests Common and Bilal. And also, too, you're going to have Floetry, right? And Floetry, who are from London. And this is, you know, because this is, they've been apart from each other for a long time doing solo work. So they are back together doing some touring. And this will be the first time they are performing in London, their hometown, in over a decade. And you, so that is going to be pretty amazing. And also, you got Music Soul Child on there as well. And I bring him up because, you know, every week I love to give you all a story or a hip-hop encounter that I've had either at a performance or just in person. And I'm going to take it with Music Soul Child. So, Music Soul Child. And this is also a story that if you ever want to feel motivated in life, this is one. So, Music Soul Child, as we know, he's had some big hits and big albums. Friends, all the different songs he has, right? And so this story is courtesy of Eric Roberson. Eric Roberson is an acclaimed artist himself. And I remember seeing him a couple of years, some years ago in Atlanta at Muse Music. And he was given a story because he does production and he songwrites. And he wrote a song along with Jermaine Hartsoul called Previous Cats. And so, you know, he is from the D.C. area, but he was around with the whole neo-soul type area where the things were coming up and, you know, all the different artists are collaborating, the Jill Scotts and all that kind of stuff are happening. So he said he was in the studio, right? And at this time, Music Soul Child was not Music Soul Child. He was just some guy from Philly in the studio. And so they were going, playing with different artists, talking about different songs and stuff. And so he had the song Previous Cats he had wrote. And you know, so Music Soul Child was, again, like I said, he's not established. He was listening to it, and he was like, oh, man, that sounds like a cool song. He's like, okay. He's like, you know what? I'm going to have you produce and write on my second album. So Eric Roberson is kind of confused because he's like, do you even have a record deal? You know, your second album? Okay, cool. Whatever. All right. Yeah, good luck. So anyway, fast forward. You know, the first album drops, Music Soul Child is like a big, big hit. And so Eric Roberson's like, well, wow, that guy really did it. Good for him. You know, he's like, forget, you know, I'm pretty sure that conversation we had at the studio, that's gone. I mean, that was just some random conversation. But to Music Soul Child's credit, when it came time for his second album, Just Listen, he called Eric Roberson and said, hey, I'm ready to put that on my second album. So he has production, he has songwriting for a previous cat. So, you know, sometimes, you know, you need to get a motivational story. Well, that's one right there. Like, he put it out there that, hey, I'm going to have this on my second album, even when he didn't have a first record deal, and it happened. So, also, too, I'd be remiss if I didn't pay respect. Peebo Bryson, legendary R&B icon. He's just passed away at 75. He had a stroke. Really well known for him doing the Beauty and the Beast with Celine Dion, but also he had a song called Feel the Fire back in the day that a lot of rappers have used, The Game and Drake. Also A$AP Rocky have used that beat. And so just got to pay respect to Peebo Bryson, the R&B legend. As always, you can check me out on all social media, Art by Odell, ArtByOdell, KnowBetterHipHop.com.
0: 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So you hear that at WPRK, Winter Park, Florida, 91.5 FM. 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You keep listening to this goodness from Hermanos Gutierrez, Canto Andino. All right, thanks for tuning in our show. Be right back. Don't forget to vote. Choose Our Own Adventures, round one. And we'll have the results when we come back. And a couple, like, tidbits of things, information I want to impart upon y'all about what Odell said. All right, it's our show. We're back. Y'all be easy. Peace. Enjoy.

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All right, so just really quickly, to kind of go on what the homie Odell, Art by Odell, said in his segment. RIP, first and foremost, rest in power to Peebo Bryson. I think I saw like an article or something where like Celine Dion was talking about like working with him on the Beauty and the Beast thing or something like that. So that was pretty dope. Also, wasn't Peebo Bryson like in a group too? I think wasn't it him and someone else, like another female singer? I don't remember. But yeah, so rest in power, Peebo Bryson. Also, he mentioned the Roots, and it's cool that the Roots are going to London, the UK, because before they actually like made a splash in the US, like hip hop scene, if I remember correctly, I believe, I don't remember if it was all the members, but at least Questlove, it might have been all the members, Questlove and Black Thought, at least they went to the UK and they were doing shows around that area, kind of like, you know, getting their chops and things, like doing shows and performing and everything. And that's, I think some of that is one of the reasons why the Roots have like one of the best live shows I've ever seen multiple times. I've seen them a few times. So I'm hoping Little Sims makes it. I'm not going to be at the show, but it'd be cool if like Little Sims or someone was on there. Maybe like a surprise guest, because Little Sims been doing her thing. And then also, what is his name? We play him on the show. He's like an OG. I can't believe I'm forgetting his name. Maybe somebody in the chat room / forum will remember. What is his name? Oh, we just played him on the show. I don't remember. But yeah, so big shout out to everybody in the chat room / forum. Please let me know who I'm thinking of. He's like, I think it begins with an M. My memory is terrible. But big shout out to GAMP and Chris from NJ to AK. Thank you all for hanging out. Hope you all got a chance to vote and choose our own adventures round one. Come out to press the results. And let's see who we're about to play. Who y'all helped me pick? Who y'all picked to play? All right, it's our show. Three. Press button. 2, 1. And it's a tie. All right, tie. That is awesome. Okay, I'm just going to have Google flip a coin. And shout out to Google, I guess, because I... AI. Okay, while I'm doing this, let me do an AI story real quick. Hold on. Flip. Oh, so let's do... Group one, tails. Group two, heads. Let's switch it up. Flip a coin. If you're not familiar, if you type in flip a coin, it's like Google will actually like flip a coin. And so I launched a new website, by the way. And you can check it out. It's kind of like for my side business that I've been doing. And one of the things that we created so far is the project with Homeboy Sandman, like the double-sided EP 12-inch record and like all the goodness in there. And so I've been working on another project, and I think it's supposed to be coming out soon. So I wanted to have, because they said they wanted to shout me out on social media and everything. And so I wanted to have the website ready, because I'm kind of like working it on and off. And I was like, you know what? I want to make sure I have this done. So like the website is like conscious.works, but then instead of, I thought like, why am I going to try and tell people how to spell conscious every time, right? And so I bought another domain because I don't have, you know, enough domain names or whatever. So I bought getthis.work. So you go and get this work. You know what I'm saying? So getthis.work. I don't know. What do y'all think? I think that's easier to remember, right? Getthis.work. So you're going to get this work. I don't know. That's what I thought. And I thought it was cool.

emails available. So, yeah, there's that. So, getthis.org. So you can, if you go there, you'll see the newest project that's supposed to be coming out soon. And so they said they liked it. They really liked it. And so they want to talk about it and stuff. So I wanted to have it ready. So they haven't mentioned it yet on social media, at least that I know of. And I'm not really on social media like that. So, but if you want to get the scoop, I guess, you can check out getthis.org. All right? Because you won't get this work. I don't know. I just thought that was kind of clever. Whatever. All right. So, flipping a coin. So, again, group two, heads. Group one, tails. All right? Flip a coin. It's flipping a coin. Heads, which is group two. All right. Nice. So, we're going to hear some goodness from Lewa. Hold on. Let me go. Oh, I got to get this stuff set up. Hold on. Give me a second here. This is the thing when you don't know what you're about to play, and so you're trying to set things up. Big shout out to the homie Beat Unique, who couldn't make it this week, Bars. And so normally he'd be here to kind of say things and cover up any dead air, but I am doing that right now. I should probably telegraph what I'm actually doing. So we do a live playlist on Twitter, Instagram, and Threads. Oh, wow. Okay, that's a message I haven't seen on Twitter before. All right, that's awesome. Let me do this one here. That was mad random. All right, okay. Because, it's not like I'm hosting a show or anything where I need, time is of the essence. But, we do a live playlist on Twitter, Instagram, and Threads. Our show, O-U-R-S-H-O-W. So if you like what you're hearing, you give it a heart, like, retweet, let the artists know you're digging what we're playing. Help spread the word about some really dope artists, put out some really dope music. So we got that. Also, let's hopefully get enough time for y'all to vote in Choose Our Own Adventures Round 2. So let's go ahead and get that started. Again, Choose Our Own Adventures, this is where we give you two groups of artists. There is a group one and a group two. 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All right, so let me reset this. All right, so group one has Antonio Carlos, Joe Coffey, Adrian Young, Ali Shaheed Muhammad, Bop Alloy, which is Substantial and Marcus D, Slow, and Ethan Mark. That is group one. Group two has Dysfunctional Family, Asaru, Craig G, Lucky Tat, 49th and Main, Jane, Brooke Rogers, and Jay Swiss. That is group two. So let us know what you'd like to hear by voting over at nobetterhiphop.com. Again, nobetterhiphop.com. But for up next, though, like I mentioned, we got some goodness coming up from DJ Seinfeld. We also got some goodness from Nay and Pan. Shouts to Nay Loco and Pandemonium out of the UK, if I remember correctly. We also got some goodness from Alewa, featuring EJB. And, we're going to start off with some homegrown Ozone Orlando hip-hop. Why did that just do that? Oh, I hate touchscreens. All right, so, but up next, though, big shouts to the homie I Make Mad Beats. I think we played him last week, right? Random. All right, so, yeah, but up next, he's got a joint, a whole album. I think it was The Daylight, if I remember correctly, featuring Butta Verses. And so this is the track off of there called Healing Factor. All right. So we're going to get into that. Some homegrown Ozone Orlando hip hop. And we'll come back and talk about why I think the president is having trouble sleeping and why he's falling asleep in these important meetings. And Marco Rubio is too spineless to actually say that he's actually sleeping because he's a terrible person. All right. So, again, thanks for tuning in to our show. We'll be right back. Again, this is I Make Mad Beats and Butta Verses. It's called Healing Factor. All right, thanks to our show. Be right back. Y'all be easy. Enjoy. Don't forget to vote. Choose Our Own Adventures, round two. All right, y'all be easy. Peace.

right now. 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I'm trying to be great for all of us, man. The sun shines and the night comes. Whatever I'm saying, I don't even know. It's like gibberish.

I make mad beats. Shouting out our show radio, baby. It's WPRK 91.5 FM, Ozone Radio with Consciousness. 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

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Now you're beast and you a silly little swine. Kick a rhyme book straight at your forehead, breaking your cortex. I'm beating up your brethren and you're next. Now you're steady walking on the moon, and that was one giant leap for mankind. But for Nay, it's a small step. Lance Armstrong, Neil Armstrong, whatever it's called. You motherfuckers need to get off these. I told you, and I'm better than you. They say I'm numero uno, better than Peter, and I'm better than Paul. I'm a menace to the competition, I'm the one to listen to. And if you test me, you will have a terrible fall. Wow, I'll have an incredible summer. Still rolling with my guys' days on Fridays, head of the drummer. Petticoat, an extendable blow.

you looking like a chicken does after the roast. 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

0: 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It's our show right here on WPRK, Winter Park, Florida, 91.5 FM, and all over the internet at NoBetterHipHop.com. 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All right, so let's go through the tracks we just played right now, the instrumental of what we just heard. This is Ney and Pen, which is Ney Loco and Pandemonium. The track is called Kick a Rhyme 2. 2026 remix. So they like remade a few of their joints from their previous EP, and they put it out, and I picked up a Bandcamp. So again, Ney and Pen, this is Ney Loco and Pandemonium. The track is called Kick a Rhyme 2, 2026 remix. All right. Before that, we had DJ Seinfeld featuring Ari. There's no question mark. I don't know how to pronounce it. The track is called Of Joy. Shouts to Ninja Tune. Again, now DJ Seinfeld featuring Ari. The track's called Of Joy. Out now on, I think he might have the album out. I'm not sure, but Ninja Tune is the label. Before that, we had Alewa featuring Ijibi. That track there was called City of Symbols. Again, Alewa. Track is featuring Ijibi. The track is called City of Symbols, and the label, if I remember correctly, is Because Music. All right, cool. Then we start off with some homegrown old Orlando hip hop. That was I Make Mad Beats and Butta Verses. That track there was called Healing Factor off of the Daylight EP. Some homegrown old Orlando hip hop. Again, that was I Make Mad Beats and Butta Verses. The track called Healing Factor off of the EP Daylight. All right, that's where we're at. So don't forget to vote and choose our own adventures round two. But before that, I want to put in my speculation on why our president is falling asleep during important meetings. Even when they're televised, he just doesn't care, which is amazing to me. Like literally on TV, you can just see this man live nodding off while like some pretty important things are being discussed. So I'm wondering, what about the things that aren't televised? He's so comfortable in not giving, you know, anything. And just it's like, no, I'm going to go take a nap. And I can probably understand why. So these are why I'm thinking he's probably falling asleep. Because corruption knows no sleep. And it seems like he's doing so much corruption, he's just trying to fit it all in. Like, he wasn't able to do it his first term. So he's like tripling down now on the amount of corruption that he's trying to just put in there. You know what I'm saying? He's just like, yo, I need to corrupt everything I can because it's my last chance. You know what I'm saying? Unless maybe he tried to run for a third term because, again, we don't live in any sort of like reality right now. So he's just like, I need to get all this corruption in. And maybe he's also part of the corruption and the construction, so corruption and construction of that stupid ballroom that he's so obsessed with. I don't know why, but whatever. And so it's going to turn out terrible, like if it ever does. And I'm fine with just leaving a hole because it's not going to be finished. This is Trump now we're talking about. Terrible deal with buildings and all these things. Terrible, terrible. But I'm fine with a hole in the side of the White House. And just let that be known. We call it Trump's hole. I'm cool with it. So whatever. Now, speaking of Trump's hole, I have this article. Big shouts to Public Citizen. I'm going to post a link to it in the chat room /forum because they just came out with an interesting article on this whole ballroom foolishness. And it's of course, you know, it's some corruption behind it, right? So shouts to them. This is by John Gollinger, Eileen O'Grady, and Rick Claypool. And I'm going to just read a couple of the first paragraphs. They go into deep, like numbers and all sorts of stuff. It's pretty dope. So here we go. 6 months after Americans reacted with shock and outrage to the video showing President Trump's demolition of the White House East Wing, opposition to Trump's plan to put $400 million Golden Ballroom in its place has united Americans against it. But again, we're talking about the president who said this.
1: Mr. President, to what extent are American financial situations motivating you to make a deal?
2: Not even a little bit. The only thing that matters when I'm talking about Iran, they can't have a nuclear weapon. I don't think about American financial situation. I don't think about anybody. I think about one thing. We cannot let Iran have a nuclear weapon. That's all. That's the only thing that motivates.
0: So we know he's not losing sleep over America's financial situation. That he doesn't care about. But it goes on to say, now, despite Trump and his administration, who, again, is a part, Marco Rubio, who doesn't can't see reality. We spoke about that earlier. The man is literally sleeping next to you as you speak. He doesn't have enough respect for you to stay awake while you speak, and you're spineless. And you can't even, like, come to that reality, which is wild to me. But then again, I don't know. Marco Rubio is kind of, like, sleepy anyway. So maybe he just, that's how he operates. I don't know. But, well, let's keep going with this. So despite Trump and his administration claiming repeatedly that the ballroom wouldn't cost taxpayers a dime, they recently attempted a surprise last-minute maneuver to force Congress to allocate $1 billion. First, there's like $200 million for this ballroom. Then they're like, oh, wait, no, my bad, $400 million. Now they're trying to get $1 billion. They're like, you know what? F it. We're just going to try to get $1 billion. If we can get $1 billion, we're like 80% sure that we can get this ballroom done. You know what I'm saying? Because we said $200 million first. Then we doubled it. You know what? Let's double it again. $1 billion. Just make it a flat billion of our money. Neither here nor there. For the quote-unquote East Wing modernization project. The man put a hole in the side of the White House. And now he's asking for money to modernize, to fix it. It's terrible. A.K.A. Trump's ballroom. That backfired spectacularly in the face of massive public backlash. Now, in public remarks and a recent court filing, the Trump administration is claiming that the $400 million in corporate and billionaire donations reportedly raised for the ballroom project are, quote-unquote, an invaluable gift from President Trump and many patriotic private donors who have given hundreds of millions of dollars to build this project, even though they're asking for $1 billion more. Wild. Now, but no this next line is a bar, all right? So, but the contributions from these donors, in fact, constitute massive, inescapable, and irredeemable conflicts of interest that are no gift. Instead, they are a grift. Bars. Public Citizen analyzed the government contracts and federal enforcement interests of the identified corporate ballroom donors, including the 21 corporate donors disclosed by the White House and 6 more identified by news outlets, for a total of 27. This is likely not the complete list, since the secret ballroom funding agreement Public Citizen obtained via a Freedom of Information Act FOIA lawsuit permits ballroom donors to remain anonymous, which is funny to me. You have outside money funding a federal building, and we can't know who they are. That's amazing. All right, this analysis builds on our original report in 2025, soon after the East Wing's demolition and Trump's gluttonous White House thank you banquet for his ballroom patrons. Again, they have a whole bunch of, everything, laid out, but I'm just going to kind of go over some key points. So this analysis finds that over half of corporate ballroom donors, 14 out of 27, have received new or increased government contracts over the last 6 months, totaling over $50 billion. I don't know what else you can invest in where you put in millions to get billions. That is wild. So half of these folks, over $50 billion in the last 6 months. Together, they put in the $400 billion, and they're getting $50 billion. And not even that, and the government's coming back. Hey, we need $1 billion more to finish this thing, because this $400 million and we're given $50 billion is not enough. We need $1 billion more. That is wild. Altogether, over 2/3 of corporate ballroom donors, 19 out of 27, received government contracts over the last 5.5 years, totaling $338 billion. There's people having to ration their medication. There are potholes that are the size of the Grand Canyon that people are swerving around. But the president doesn't care about your financial situation. All right. Most of the corporate donors, 16 out of 27, are facing federal enforcement actions and or have had federal enforcement action suspended by the Trump administration because they gave them money. And we're giving them tenfold back of their money, even more tenfold. These include major antitrust actions or merger reviews involving Amazon, Apple, Meta, Microsoft, NextEra Energy, NVIDIA, T-Mobile, and Union Pacific. Labor rights cases involving, of course, again, Amazon, Apple, Caterpillar, Google, Lockheed, and Meta, and SEC matters involving Coinbase and Ripple. That is amazing. And so they have the whole analysis. You can check it out. The corruption is wild. And, I mean, it would keep me up at night as well. So that I'm, wow. Wow. So there's that. I just want to put that out there. Oh, wow, wow, wow. So you let me know what you think about this report in the chat room /forum over at KnowBetterHipHop.com. I got a link there, link to everything else. And, yeah. So let's get into the results of Choose Our Own Adventures Round 2. Because apparently this is the only place where voting matters. But hey, still vote because it's important. You know what I'm saying? And yeah. So let's get into it. I'm about to press this button in 3, 2, 1. And it's a tie again. All right. Okay. All right. Okay. We can't seem to come up with a winner. All right. So I'm going to, again, let's do this time. I'm going to go to Google, again, who was named in this whole ballroom disaster. I'm going to flip a coin. Let's do group one, heads, group two, tails. All right, so flip a coin. All right, here we go. Flipping, tails. All right, we'll go group two again. All right, so with that being said, I don't remember what group two was. Group two was, okay, cool, dysfunctional family. All right, shout out to Crazy DJ Bizarro, or DJ Crazy Bizarro. No, Crazy DJ Bizarro. We also got, the track is featuring Craig G. That's right. Super dope. Super dope. I am trying to find it in this list of stuff here. Is this the one with, 49th and Main? Hold on. Let me see something here. I don't remember. Oh no, this is the one with, oh yeah. Okay. This is the one with Brooke Rogers. Super dope. All right. Here we go. Found it. Nice. Yes. All right. Found it. Awesome. All right. So let's get into these jams. Again, let me know what y'all think in the chat room /forum about this corruption keeping the president up at night. I don't think it's really keeping him up at night. I think he's just too much on, like, social media and doing AI fakes and stuff. I don't know. We live in wild times. All right, so with that being said, we're going to go with this one here. All right, so we do a live playlist on Twitter, Instagram, and Threads, Our Show, OURSHOW. So if you like what you're hearing, you know you can give it a heart, like, retweet. Let the artists know you're digging what we're playing. Help spread the word about some really dope artists, put out some really dope music. And, help somebody feel good and find some new music. You know what I'm saying? You never know. You may put somebody on to their new favorite artists. And what did I just do? That was weird. Here you go. All right, so I'm just getting that set up. Big shouts to the only out of any for liking a bunch of stuff on Twitter. Appreciate you, fam. Also, shouts to NJ from AK, Chris, and Gam P for hanging out in the chat room /forum over at KnowBetterHipHop.com. And let's get into it. So up next, homegrown OG Orlando Hip Hop. This is the homie Okito, who's got a video game coming out. That's kind of amazing. This track is called Walk Away From Love. Only if we could walk away from this timeline and just start over. I don't know. Let's get into it. This is Okito, Walk Away From Love. Homegrown OG Orlando Hip Hop. When we'll come back, we'll have the random outcast track of the week, and we'll be out. All right, so thanks again, y'all. Be right back. Y'all be easy. Peace.

out here in the Ozone, man. It's our show, man. And that's hip-hop for people that know better. Represent your local artists, you know what I'm saying, such as myself. Because I'm as Ozone as it gets. Well, I mean, you know, close enough. I'm from Brooklyn. There's like two O's in that motherfucker. And when you listen to the show, turn it up real loud. And, you know what I mean, get something to drink. It's on out.

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Yeah, you can feel love. 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

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Yeah, you can feel love. Why push, why hate, why kill, why wait when you can feel love? Yeah, you can feel love.

Yo, we're back. It's our show right here on WPRK, Winter Park, Florida, 91.5 FM. Let's go to the track that's played right now. Instrumental we just heard. This is Brooke Rogers. The track featuring Jay Swiss is called Love. It's off of a single I picked up on Bandcamp. I posted a link to our Bandcamp collection. So if you like it, you can go ahead and support the artist. Again, Brooke Rogers featuring Jay Swiss. The track is called Love. Before that, we had 49th and Main featuring Jane Bars. That track is called Round the Block. Again, that was Round the Block, 49th and Main featuring Jane. Before that, we had Dysfunctional Family featuring Asaru, Craig G, and Lucky Tat. The track is called All This Time. Again, Dysfunctional Family featuring Asaru, Craig G, and Lucky Tat. The track is called All This Time. Then we start off with some homegrown old Orlando hip-hop. Big shout-out to the homie Okito, formerly known as Synops. That track there was called Walk Away From Love. Again, Okito, track's called Walk Away From Love. And some homegrown old Orlando hip-hop. Big shout-out to the homie. He's got a video game coming out. All right, so called Rap Mogul, if I remember correctly. So, again, you can check out his social media and follow along if that's your thing. All right, about to get out of here. We're going to play this outro music, which sounds like this. All right, so it's time to get out of here. Again, I want to thank everybody for tuning in to this week's edition of our show. Big shouts to Gam P and Chris from NJ to AK for hanging out in the chat room / forum. Again, big shouts to the only out of any for liking a bunch of stuff on Twitter. Big shouts to anything on, shouts to Colder Holder. All right, shouts to homie Art by Odell. I think that's every. Oh, shout out to EGB. All right. I think that's everyone. I think that's everybody there. All right, word. So, about to get out of here. We do record the shows. We play some online for your listening pleasure over at nobetterhiphop.com. 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It's like a study session thing, until it.works. Shout out to the homie Beat Unique, beatunique.com, BEETUNIQUE.com. I think that's it. Word. Thanks for hanging out, y'all. We'll see y'all next week. And, the random Outkast track of the week is not actually an Outkast song. They're featured on it. It's Goody Mob featuring Outkast. It's called Soul Sunday. It's off the movie soundtrack Any Given Sunday, if I remember correctly.

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Sealed with a Kiss, that 1962 classic by Brian Hyland, revisited by legendary San Francisco rock and roll band The Flamin' Groovies in 1993 on their album Rock Juice. 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My name is Jack Riley. I host the program every Saturday from 7 to 9 p.m. And this is our first show in the month of June. And being the month of June, right, especially here on a college campus, right, a lot of students will be saying goodbye for the summer. So I thought that would be the perfect song to play. Aside from the fact it's just an absolutely wonderful song, and I love the way the Flaming Groovies did it. Again, Sealed with a Kiss. Welcome to Magic Transistor Radio Show. Want to let you know, as always, spinatron.com/WPRK is where you find our playlist, not only for this show, but all the shows on WPRK. 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We list the artist, the song, the album release, and so forth, record label. 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And I also try to answer the studio phone here at 407-646-2915. That is a landline, so no texting. It's strictly old school here in the WPRK studios. And speaking of which, I had a listener with very fine taste give a ring last week and wanted to hear Lulu with To Sir With Love, one of the best records of the 60s. An absolutely huge hit here in the States. I did a little research, and that was not a hit in England, which I really find hard to believe. It was number one here for 5 weeks and became one of the biggest records of 1967, which was an incredible year for hits anyway. So really, Lulu really delivered a classic with that. The theme from the wonderful motion picture as well, too, starring Sidney Poitier, which is also a huge film. And this is long before the days of, you know, placement and tie-ins and branding. I mean, it was, you know, plus there were so many great movie themes back in those days. But it truly was, could be considered a rock and roll movie theme. Wonderful film. And Lulu was in the picture as well, too, if you know that great film, great British film from 1967. And really a magical time, magical place, so many great records. And again, 1967 might have been the height of the great rock and roll renaissance during the 60s. Of course, that was also the summer of Sgt. Pepper, and To Sir With Love would hit couple months later in that autumn. So I want to thank loyal listener Ken, who gave a call last week to request To Sir With Love by Lulu. And right away, Seal With A Kiss is all the people saying goodbye for the summer. And we'll send To Sir With Love out to any of the graduates here at Rollins College or elsewhere. That tender, beautiful song by Lulu. Lyricist was Don Black. I forgot who wrote the music. I should have looked that up before the show. Again, Lulu with To Sir With Love, take us into the Flaming Groovies with Seal With A Kiss. If you're new to the Magic Transistor Radio Show, we like to spotlight great music events, great film events, book signings, you know, so many great things happening in the Central Florida area, and we like to let you know about them here on the show. And on Wednesday, June 17th, that'll be, you know, 1 week from this coming Wednesday, the NZN Theater in Maitland is going to be screening Greg Allman, The Music of My Soul, a new documentary film that's being spotlighted and showcased at cinemas throughout the nation on that evening. So lucky we are here in Central Florida to have the NZN taking up those duties for that evening. Really can't wait to see it. Fascinating man. Again, I'm certain to learn a lot about the Allman Brothers Band. For more information, please go to nzian.org, E-N-Z-I-A-N.org. And of course, as many of you probably already know that Greg and his brother Dwayne, I think they were born in Nashville, but their earliest bands were in Daytona Beach, Ormond Beach area. And then the Allman Brothers Band, I think, you know, a couple years later into their career, was formally conceived and announced when they were living up in Jacksonville. So there'll be strong Florida tie-ins in the documentary film, no doubt. So once again, screening at the NZN Theater.

on June 17th, Greg Allman, The Music of My Soul. So that means, of course, right, we're going to listen to some of the Allman Brothers right now. I think their most famous album is, of course, the Live at the Fillmore album. And we'll hear a key track from that album. But we're going to go with the studio version. Probably my favorite Allman's album is the Idlewild South album, which was their second album. And we're going to hear In Memory of Elizabeth Reed, the original studio version from that great album. And again, became very famous in his expanded live version on the Fillmore album as well, too. But I'll surprise you. I'll get a cut from the Fillmore album, too. Jack Riley here on the Magic Transistor Radio Show. Again, more information on the screening, go to nzn.org. Here is the Allman Brothers Band.

Brothers appearing live at the College Discotheque, featuring Dwayne Allman on guitar. Nicknamed Skyman by Wilson Pickett after his fantastic guitar work on Hey Jude. It's an experimental blues rock music feast that your mind won't believe. Skyman will be playing slide guitar using the neck from a wine bottle. That's tonight at the College Discotheque, Mulberry Street, above Guy White Radio and TV, 8 p.m. until 12 midnight. Don't miss it. Heads welcome.

One of the most famous songs by the Allman Brothers Band, for good reason. It's just such a darn cool song. That is Midnight Rider. And this is Jack Riley here on the Magic Transistor Radio Show on WPRK 91.5 FM, streaming at WPRK.org. And that set was dedicated to the Allman Brothers Band with a larger dedication, right, to the NZN Theater's screening of the new documentary film, Greg Allman, The Music of My Soul, which is getting rave reviews, by the way. I can't wait to see it. That will be one screening only on Wednesday, June 17 at 6:30 p.m. So lucky to have the NZN here in Central Florida. If you are listening from a faraway place, however, look for, probably an art house cinema near you as the film is screening nationwide on that evening. Again, you can go to the social media, go to the website for the motion picture. Here in Central Florida, right here in Metro Orlando, the NZN site is enzian.org. We started off that set with In Memory of Elizabeth Reed, the group, of course, known for their sprawling instrumentals. That's very tight. Actually, it's less than 7 minutes long. Very tight version from their second album, Idle Wild South, which is my favorite Allman Brothers album. And, of course, we're used to hearing it, the expanded Fillmore East album from 1971. But we only have 2 hours here on Magic Transistor Radio, so I got to very carefully, watch out for the 15 and 20-minute cuts. But I compensated. We then, from the Fillmore East album, we heard Hotlanta, which is another great, famous instrumental by the Allmans. And then that took us, like to do things a little bit differently here on Magic Transistor Radio. We heard an alternate mix of Midnight Rider, which came out on a deluxe reissue of Idle Wild South, which I think is very, very cool. I might even like that more than the final master. So once again, a great opportunity to see a wonderful new film, Greg Allman, The Music of My Soul, screening at the NZN Theater and nationwide Wednesday, June 17th. Again, for full information, go to the social media and look for a theater near you. I want to send that out to loyal listener Pamela, tuned in here in Winter Park. She went to Seabreeze High School in Daytona, which is where, Dwayne and Greg went to high school as well, too. She wasn't walking down those hallways when they were. They were there a couple years before her, but still very, very cool. And again, as I mentioned before the set, I'm sure there's going to be a lot of Florida history indirectly in the motion picture because Dwayne and Greg, it was called the Allman Joys, like a play on the candy bar name, right? The Allman Joys, their little garage band, I guess you would call it, was playing around Daytona and Ormond Beach area. And then the Allman Brothers Band was formed when they were up in Jacksonville. So undoubtedly, there'll be a lot of Florida music history in the film as well, too. Just can't wait. Hey, another great cinema event. This is tomorrow, June 7th. The IMAX company is going to present Formula One on Apple TV Live and IMAX. So it's an Apple TV broadcast, but they're putting it live on IMAX screens, which, if you love race and the world of cars, it should be absolutely incredible. This is going to be, as far as F1 goes, the series of races. This is going to be the Monaco race, and it's formally titled Louis Vuitton Grand Prix de Monaco. Right? Pardon my French there. And that's tomorrow, June 7th. So depending on what time zone you're in, here in Central Florida, in Metro Orlando, it's going to be 8:45 a.m. I'm going to go catch it at the Altamont Mall Cinema. I can't wait, actually. Really looking forward to that experience. And so, again, for full information, go to IMAX.com to find a theater near you. Again, I want to emphasize, this is not a motion picture. This is a live broadcast, which would really, really be cool. So we're going to rev up the cars. George Harrison was a big Formula One enthusiast. He'd get out on the track occasionally, and some of his pals were, big names in the field. So George had a song called Faster, all about Formula One, on his 1979 album, George Harrison. We're going to hear from track from that right now as the engines rev. IMAX.com for more information on the screening. Magic Transistor Radio.

Legendary California musician, producer, and arranger Jack Nietzsche with a recording composition, something he wrote as well, too. The Last Race, released in 1964, and many decades later, a part of Quentin Tarantino's motion picture, Death Proof. Jack Riley here, right? Speaking of The Last Race, that whole set was dedicated to racing. Jack Riley here on the Magic Transistor Radio Show on WPRK 91.5, hosting the program as I do every Saturday night from 7 until 9 p.m. So glad you're on board. If you are tuned in over the airwaves or streaming at WPRK.org, welcome. Again, time's flying. So many great tunes and so many great events we are saluting in Central Florida. Once again, that set dedicated to the world of racing because tomorrow, this isn't just in Central Florida, but all over the world, IMAX is going to present in select cinemas Formula One on Apple TV live in IMAX. All right, it's going to be formally the race is called the Louis Vuitton Grand Prix de Monaco. Pardon my French, right? And depending on what time zone you're in, you can see that in its full glory and excitement on the huge IMAX screen here in Metro Orlando, Central Florida, I should say. 8:45 a.m. is when it screens. I'm going to go see it up at the Altamont Mall IMAX. Really looking forward to it. Going to be very, very exciting. And once again, if you're listening from a faraway place, just look for an IMAX theater near you at IMAX.com and check out the time for your local cinema. Because again, I do believe the screening is international in scope, as it should be. Again, that's Formula One on Apple TV live in IMAX tomorrow morning here in Central Florida. That's going to be the earliest I've ever walked into a motion picture theater. Absolutely, for sure. I've walked out of some of them in the middle of the night. You know, I used to go to midnight movies, but that'll be the earliest I've ever walked into one. And really looking forward to that, and maybe I'll see you there. But we dedicated the entire set to the world of racing. George Harrison, who was a Formula One enthusiast, got on the track himself at times, and again, many of his friends were part of the elite Formula One racers. And to that end, he wrote a great song called Faster, which was part of his 1979 album, George Harrison. And we started off the set with that, which I thought would be very, very appropriate. And then June, right? A lot of amazing racing this month. All right. June 13th and 14th, the legendary race, 24 hours at Le Mans, will happen. And to salute that, we heard Michel Legrand, the great French composer, with the theme from the motion picture Le Mans, which was a 1971 film starring Steve McQueen. I'd love to see that again. In fact, I've never seen it on a big screen either. I'd love to see that. Again, Michel Legrand with the theme for the motion picture Le Mans. That took us to Mike McGear giving Grease a Ride. Really one of the most exciting rock and roll cuts ever about racing on the road. And that is from his 1974 album McGear. If you don't know the name, that is Paul McCartney's brother. Paul co-produced the entire album with his band at the time, Wings. And whenever anybody asks me, you know, what's my favorite McCartney album after the Beatles, I don't point to Paul's albums. I point to that one because, again, no offense to Paul's, again, remarkable solo accomplishments. But that McGear album is very, very special. Paul was really stretching. He's very experimental. And as you heard on that very epic track, wonderful album. Maybe we'll pull some cuts from that through the summer here at WPRK. It's got me itching to hear it again. Giving Grease a Ride, Mike McGear. I'll send that to loyal listener Greg up in Atlanta, Georgia. I know he loves that track as much as I do. Giving Grease a Ride, Mike McGear. And then that took us to Jack Nietzsche with The Last Race. Again, released in 1964 and decades later, part of Quentin Tarantino's motion picture Death Proof from the film Grindhouse. Let's get back to some more music events happening here in town. 1 week from tonight, actually. Yeah, the 13th of June. Can't believe it's going to be mid-June, right? Great Central Florida vocalist Susie Park will be appearing with a great quartet. They're billing it as the Susie Park Quartet. Chuck Archer on bass, Ed Kraut on keys, Jeremy Cataletic on drums. Obviously, first-class players here in Central Florida, and Susie's such a fine singer, and it's billed as they're going to be exploring the American Songbook as well as some other styles. So I don't have any recordings by Susie, unfortunately, but I thought we would salute some great American vocalists to
to announce that wonderful concert that'll take place a week from tonight. Again, for full information, please go to BlueBambooArtsCenter.com. Let's start with two of the great voices, Carmen McRae and Betty Carter. This is from a wonderful live concert recorded in 1987, so, you know, very late in their careers. Beautiful version of What's New. Carmen McRae and Betty Carter, as we salute Susie Park, performing One Week tonight at Blue Bamboo Center for the Arts here on the Magic Transistor Radio Show on WPRK.

0: haven't changed a bit. Yes, singing good.
1: Tell me.
0: I must admit.
1: What?
0: How did that romance come through?
1: Well, we haven't met since then.
0: Yeah, I know.
1: Gee, it's a groove to see you again.
0: Thank you.

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You know I understand. I do.

Ladies and gentlemen, thanks. Sorry. On behalf of Columbia Records, I should like to welcome you here to the live recording session of Barbara Streisand. Streisand. There's an awful lot that can be said about Barbara, but I think that it's superfluous because you're going to be hearing her for yourself. For me and for everyone at Columbia, she's a singular artist. You can't put her in any category. She's come full-blown on the theatrical scene, and we're honored tonight to be present at her first recording session for a Columbia album. May I introduce very proudly Miss Barbara Streisand.